0: She's claimed the women's kayak cross time trial at the World Championships. To the weather, partly cloudy with a few showers today and a top of 22 degrees. Similar conditions again tomorrow, then partly cloudy on Thursday and Friday before a sunny weekend. Right now at the Seaway, it is 17 degrees.
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0: 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Al from Robina's review said,
1: "Who's on non-stop music? Why didn't I hear any ads? Just

0: on 1029 Hot Tomato, the sound of your favourite Cass single being chewed up. Sounds old. Let's play some new music instead. Olivia Rodrigo, Stupid Song.
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1: 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I want to tell you the precise moment.
2: Oh, beautiful.
1: Are you
2: Thank
1: ready?
2: You.
1: Are you ready?
2: Yeah.
1: We will open the phone lines for it just after you hear Mike Posner and I Took a Plane to Ibiza. You know that song?
2: Oh, yeah. Love it.
1: After we play that, phone lines open.
2: Okay, I hope I hear you again.
1: So do I. Good luck.
2: Thank you. Bye.
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0: Gold Coast Best Music Radio at 102.9 Hot Tomato. The big announcement came out this morning. Groundwater Country Music Festival back from October 16th to 18th, happening in Broadbeach. As you know, it takes over for live music and hopefully sunshine. And it's also, you know, right by the beach as well. And they've announced the very first lineups. It's Casey Chambers, Kaylee Bell, and the Wolf Brothers. There's plenty more as well. You can go and find out all the details at groundwatercmf.com for the very first lineup announcement of the Groundwater Country Music Festival taking over Broadbeach October 16th to 18th. On the way, in two songs' time, we're going to hand out another Stay-Kay in our biggest ever Stay-Kay giveaway here at Hot Tomato.
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0: 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We'll see you here. 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It's built for the toughest sun. 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New spring water. 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So come and see us. This is Sharon Ian Scully on the streets of the coast with the 1029 Hot Tomato Street Team.
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2: Tabitha from the Tweed, hello.
3: Hello. Do you know that this is the hardest competition to get through? And I've been trying non-time, just this time.
2: This is your first try?
3: Literally the first time I just tried.
2: Well, it was obviously your lucky day. It is very hard. We're getting swamped with callers. Everybody wants a steak, hey? Why would you not want a free steak, hey? Especially when you don't have to go in the draw to verse somebody in, like, Albury Wodonga. We're just handing them out.
3: Yes, I hate those stations.
2: So do I. Anyway.
3: I don't even know where I'm going. Go, tell me.
2: Brace yourself. You're going on a one-night steak, hey, at the QT in an Ocean View suite or the QT cabins, which are amazing. 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
3: Shut up. That is so good. 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Thank you so much.
2: Don't tell me to shut up. No, I'm joking.
3: Shut up.
2: Yeah, and you can tell me to shut up. You can tell me to do anything. It doesn't matter. But yes, that is all yours, and you are the winner. Thank you very much.
3: Thank you, Hot Tomato.
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8: It's just after 11 o'clock. Hi, I'm Sinead Holmes. A major manhunt is continuing this morning after a rideshare driver was targeted in a violent carjacking on the Gold Coast. The 26-year-old was forced from his car in Labrador, chased out on foot and assaulted before the thieves sped off in his Toyota Corolla. The driver escaped with minor injuries and his car has since been found dumped. However, the three attackers remain on the run. Broncos star Josiah Carapani has learned his fate of his run-in with police on the M1. The 24-year-old was caught speeding with a small amount of alcohol in his system while driving an unregistered car and failing to display P plates last month. He fronted court today where he was fined $350 with his licence also disqualified for 3 months. The opposition leader is on the Gold Coast today visiting a number of small businesses. It comes after Angus Taylor spent the night hearing from local owners about their financial concerns at a small business forum hosted at the Southport Sharks. He says the government is crippling hardworking Aussies.
13: Albanese sits there in Canberra, Jim Chalmers, they sit there in Canberra and they think they know better. And that's why we're seeing 30 businesses go bust every day. 30 small businesses and families whose hopes and dreams have disappeared. That's what's happening under this Labor government. It's got to stop, and the construction industry is where it's at its worst.
8: Dangerous surf conditions have triggered widespread beach closures across the Gold Coast yet again today. Lifeguards have shut all beaches north of Miami and are urging anyone hitting open southern stretches to stay strictly between the flags. Conditions will be reassessed later today to determine whether any of the northern beaches can reopen.
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8: To sport, newly appointed Dragons coach Dean Young admits it's an honour to lead the club. After holding the fort following the sacking of Shane Flanagan in April, Young has been given the job full-time until the end of 2028. He says it's something he's always aspired to.
14: Very proud moment for myself, but also understand the responsibility and the pressure that comes with this role.
8: Australia has unveiled its side for next month's Test Series against Bangladesh. Nathan Lyon returns as part of the 13-man squad playing in Darwin and Mackay. Pat Cummins, Scott Boland and Josh Hazlewood also named, while Michael Nisa will prepare with the extended team. We'll check the latest Gold Coast weather next.
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8: To the weather, partly cloudy with a few showers today and a top of 22 degrees. Similar conditions again tomorrow, then partly cloudy on Thursday and Friday before a sunny weekend. Right now at the Seaway, it is 19 degrees. 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

Land of Gold Coast Best Music Radio, yeah, 1029 Hot Tomato. It's Christo this morning. Coming up at noon, we've got the Flashback Lunch. We do it every day at midday. Five songs from the past. Hopefully triggers a little bit of nostalgia about the Gold Coast. That's on the way. As well as some Bon Jovi coming up, some Alex Warren, and right now Sabrina Carpenter, House Tour on the Gold Coast, 1029 Hot Tomato.

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0: playing the Gold Coast Best Music Variety at 102.9 Hot Tomato. It's Christo this morning. Does anybody else feel like a gap now that the World Cup is finished, like a sporting gap? And I feel like I want to watch more soccer, but not like my kids' soccer on the weekend because I do enough of that. But I guess like the Tour de France is on. That's kind of exciting. It's race week for the Formula One. They're going to have the Hungarian race this weekend. That could be exciting. I just feel like there's a gap. Anyway, on the way, look, we're going to do the flashback lunch at midday. We've got the Black Eyed Peas and some Harry Styles right after these at Hot Tomato.
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2: 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You can't park there. Sinking was not on my bingo card for 2026. Some icebergs just hit different. Oh. Bruh, the boat isn't boating. And something just beat a Jet 2 holiday.
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0: the Gold Coast Best Music Variety at 102.9 Hot Tomato. It's Christo this morning. Hello. I would also like to say a big hello to the team at Vinny's in Burley Waters. I believe you are blasting Hot Tomato there this morning, so thank you very much for listening. On the way here at Hot Tomato, we're going to get on some J-Lo. We've got some Samba. And then from noon, we're doing the Flashback Live.
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1: 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I come from a la, la, la, la. 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
2: 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And Ella Hooper. 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
1: 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And now the Gold Coast's best music variety. 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

on 1029 Hot Tomato. The sound of a stupidly loud motorbike on Hope Island Road at 3 a.m. Turn that clown down and turn up this new music. Somber. 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
13: It's just after midday. Hi, I'm Shanae Holmes. Police are hunting three violent thieves who assaulted and carjacked a rideshare driver in Labrador. The 26-year-old was cornered on Marine Parade around 1 a.m. this morning and chased on foot before being struck by his attackers who stole his phone and his vehicle. The man was taken to hospital with minor injuries as the search for his attackers continues. Broncos star Josiah Carapani has apologised after fronting court of his speeding and drink driving antics. The 24-year-old was busted speeding on the M1 last month while driving an unregistered car with a small amount of alcohol in his system, which isn't allowed as a P-plater. The magistrate accepted he was remorseful, handing the Brisbane winger a $350 fine and a three-month licence disqualification. The Premier is touting a reduction in crime on the Gold Coast under his leadership. David Crisafulli is fronting the Budget Estimates Committee today to answer detailed questions about his recent budget spendings. He says there's some promising figures for the Gold Coast from the past two financial years.
14: Unlawful entry in that period's down 21.1%. Unlawful motor vehicle use, which is stolen cars, 18.8%. That's moving the needle. We've got a long way to go. Got a long way to go, but they are good numbers.
13: Conservation groups are raising the alarm following the state government's approval of Dreamworld's major expansion on the northern Gold Coast. Environmentalists claim the decision will lead to the clearing of over 42,000 square metres of critical koala habitat, pushing local populations toward extinction. Peak environment bodies are now demanding federal intervention to halt the project.
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13: To sport, and the NRL has admitted Manly's Ruben Garrick was offside when he scored against the Titans last weekend. Titans skipper Tino Fasuamala-Aui and coach Josh Hennay were left fuming after the try was awarded. Thankfully, the decision did not cost the Titans the win because the NRL has confirmed Garrick was marginally offside. Pat Cummins, Nathan Lyon and Josh Hazlewood have been selected as part of Australia's 13-man squad to face Bangladesh in next month's test series. Scott Boland has retained his position after the Ashes, but Michael Nisa has missed out. The series starts in Darwin on August 13. We'll check the latest Gold Coast weather next.
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13: To the weather, partly cloudy with a few showers about today. Similar conditions again tomorrow. Then partly cloudy on Thursday and Friday before a sunny weekend. Right now at the Seaway, it is 18 degrees. The Gold Coast biggest staycay giveaway is back. We've got your staycays at some of the GC's best hotels and resorts. 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

is time for the Flashback Lunch. Hello, it's Christo. We're hopping into our musical DeLorean and we're going back in time. We've got a band that had some of the wackiest hair of the 80s, got some Tina Cousins, some Big Audio Dynamite, and this is EO. Congrats on kicking off the Flashback Lunch at 102.9 Hot Tomato.

Jeremy Jordan from 1992. The Right Kind of Love on the Gold Coast 102.9 Hot Tomato. We're doing the flashback lunch right now. We're going back a decade earlier to 1982 and a flock of seagulls. That was a really bad joke, but I do not apologise for it. This is a flock of seagulls, and if you want to see one of the wackiest hairstyles in recorded music history, Google a flock of seagulls right now. This is Iran, so far away from that joke on the Gold Coast 102.9 Hot Tomatoes Flashback Lunch.

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0: 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We'll do the flashback lunch again tomorrow from lunchtime here at 102.9 Hot Tomato. And on the way, we've got another staycay to give out to the QT Resort Gold Coast. I know I want it, I
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2: Staycation. George from Narang, how is Narang this afternoon?
3: It's raining at the moment, actually, man.
2: Oh, is it? I haven't looked outside yet. I can see that it's raining in your direction. There's a little bit of blue sky in my direction in Southport, but otherwise, it's just a weird weather day on the Gold Coast, right?
3: That's it. It's all over the shop.
2: Yeah, we don't need to talk about weather. We need to talk about you and how you have just won yourself a staycase.
3: Oh, beautiful. Thank you.
2: Mate, you've got the choice. You've got a one-night stay in the QT Ocean View Suite or the QT Cabin. 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
3: Beautiful. That sounds great. Thank you.
2: It's amazing. That is all yours. Thanks for listening.
3: 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Thanks, mate. Have a good day.
2: And it's all part of our biggest ever Steak Hay giveaway. We have another night to hand out after 2 o'clock here at 1029 Hot Tomato.
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0: Thursday. How you doing?
1: Perfect. I'm just calling about the staycation.
0: Yes, we've just given it away.
1: No, I've been trying so hard.
0: Yeah, we've just given it away. There is another one coming up after 1 o'clock.
1: Please, so what's the queue? Like, it said, staycation giveaway, call now. I tried.
0: Well, that's exactly it. We say call now, you call now. If I answer, you win.
1: All right, sweet. I love your show, by the way, so keep going.
0: Thanks, man. Another one to give away real soon here at Hot Tomato.
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11: It's 1 o'clock. Hi, I'm Sinead Holmes. Broncos player Josiah Carapani has escaped conviction after pleading guilty to drink driving. The 24-year-old was pulled over on the M1 last month, where he returned a blood alcohol reading of less than 0.05, but more than the zero allowed for a P-plater, with his lawyer telling the court he miscalculated the limit. He's been fined $350 and disqualified from driving for 3 months. A violent group of carjackers remain on the run this afternoon after targeting a rideshare driver on the Gold Coast. The 26-year-old was forced from his vehicle in Labrador early this morning, chased down on foot and assaulted before the thieves fled in his Toyota Corolla. Police have since located the dumped vehicle and are urging anyone with information to come forward as the search for the offenders continues. Pauline Hanson is adamant she is up to the job of being Prime Minister if she was given the chance. The One Nation leader insists improving the country is her main focus, but she says she has what it takes should she ever secure the top job.
12: If I was ever in that position, which could happen at the next election, to take on the position of being Prime Minister of this country, I could do it. I have no doubt about that.
11: Massive lineup has dropped for the Gold Coast much-loved country music event. Legendary artists Casey Chambers, Becky Cole and the Wolf Brothers are among the major acts confirmed to draw massive crowds to the annual Groundwater Country Music Festival. The free three-day event will fill the streets of Broadbeach from October 16.
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11: To sport, the Dragons believe the appointment of Dean Young as full-time coach is a turning point for the struggling club. Young has been given the job until the end of 2028 after filling the void since the sacking of Shane Flanagan. Dragons CEO Tim Watsford says he expects them to be playing finals again next year.
13: I couldn't expect it. We're in the position that we are on the ladder at the moment. I'll say that. That's a shock to everyone, but it's also a chance for us to assess, look, ensure that we've got the right structures from people in the business to drive success going forward.
11: The Rabbitohs' charge to finals has taken a blow with another star injured. Scans have confirmed a calf injury for skipper Cam Murray. He's expected to be sidelined for the next 3 to 4 weeks. We'll check the latest Gold Coast weather next.
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11: To the weather, partly cloudy with a couple of showers about today. Similar conditions again tomorrow, then partly cloudy on Thursday and Friday before a sunny weekend. Right now at the Seaway, it is 18 degrees. 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

Beyonce on the Gold Coast 102.9 Hot Tomato. It's Christo this afternoon. Got some brand new music for you right now. This is the latest one for Harry Styles. This one is called Dance No More at Hot Tomato.

0: Best Music Variety at 102.9 Hot Tomato. It's Chris out this afternoon. Have you seen the brand new Avengers Doomsday trailer yet?
1: Something's coming. Something we may not be able to deter.
0: It looks amazing. And the one thing that was missing from the trailer, there was Spider-Man. Thought Spider-Man would be in there somewhere.
2: Spider-Man does whatever a spider can.
0: Now, before you get ready for Avengers Doomsday, you have to see Spider-Man Brand New Day, and we've got the Gold Coast preview happening at Event Cinemas at Robina, on Wednesday the 29th of July. 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And it's in cinemas from July 30. It's Spider-Man Brand New Day, starring Tom Holland and Zendaya. If you want the tickets, like I said, hottomato.com.au. They will go very quickly.
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0: 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It's the home of the biggest ever Steak Hay giveaway.
1: Oh, hi. I'm just hopeful of the Steak Hay.
0: Everybody's like hopeful of the Steak Hay.
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0: Yes, but not yet. It's coming up again after 2 o'clock.
1: All right. Thanks, mate.
0: No dramas at all. Your chance to stay at the QT Gold Coast is up for grabs after 2 here at Hot Tomato.
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8: It's 2 o'clock. Hi, I'm Rebecca Dakin. Police are urging anyone with relevant vision or information to come forward after a rideshare driver was carjacked in Labrador. Three unknown males got into the Toyota Corolla on Marine Parade around 1 o'clock this morning and forced the driver to get out before hitting him and then taking off with the car and his phone. The driver was hospitalised with minor injuries and his car was found abandoned nearby only minutes later, but those responsible for the ordeal managed to get away. Broncos star Josiah Carapani says he is very sorry after fronting court charged with drink driving while on his pee plates. The 24-year-old's lawyer told the court he had miscalculated his blood alcohol, which on a pee plate is zero, after being pulled over for speeding and driving an unregistered vehicle on the M1 last month. He's copped a $350 fine and is disqualified from driving for 3 months. Swimmers have been urged to stay out of the water across the northern Gold Coast as hazardous surf conditions persist. All beaches north of Miami have been closed, though spots south of North Burley are open only for experienced board riders. Lifeguards will reassess the conditions this afternoon before deciding whether to reopen some of the closed areas. And excitement is building for this year's Groundwater Country Music Festival, which is set to scoot back into Broadbeach this October. Organisers have unveiled a stellar killer lineup led by Casey Chambers, James Blundell and the Wolf Brothers. Becky Cole's also been locked in to perform and says she can't wait.
9: I love the fact that we're coming back in October for Groundwater. It's a fabulous festival. Everyone is so happy in the audience, and I think, you know, you combine the beautiful surf and the sun and the sand with country music, and it's a great combo.
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8: The Bulldogs have confirmed winger Marcelo Montoya has retired, effective immediately. The 30-year-old had announced plans to hang up the boots at the end of the season, but has decided to call time on his career early. He's moved into a coaching role with the club. And three NRL stars are putting their seasons on the line tonight in a blockbuster session at the Judiciary. The Tigers are fighting to clear halves pair Adam Dewey and Lato Faino ahead of their crucial clash with the Raiders. They'll be joined by Rabbitohs star David Fifita, who risks a two-match suspension if his bid to downgrade a dangerous contact charge falls flat. We'll take a look at your weather next.
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8: Taking a look at the weather now, and it is going to stay partly cloudy with a scattered shower or two about 3 your afternoon. Tomorrow, again, partly cloudy, possible shower or two, then partly cloudy and 23 for Thursday, staying partly cloudy Friday, then looking like a mostly sunny weekend. It is 19 degrees at the moment. 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

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It's Christo this afternoon. Don't go anywhere because before 3 o'clock, I'm going to hand out another staycay. You're going to get the chance to win. It's a night at the QT Gold Coast, including breakfast, cocktails, and a whole bunch more. I'll fill you in when we give it away before 3 here at 102.9 Hot Tomato.

0: Coast Best Music Radio at 102.9 Hot Tomato. Weather on the coast today, really weird. 19 outside at the moment, feels like about 18. However, it's been raining in parts, not raining in other parts, sunny in some parts, and not sunny in other parts of the Gold Coast. Outlook for the next couple of days, though, couple of showers tomorrow, partly cloudy for Thursday, and then leading into the weekend, it looks like we might have a mostly sunny weekend, which is great if you win this hour's staycay, which we've got to give away before three here at Hot Tomato.
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2: Staycation. Kurt from Pimpamar, how are you today, mate? You good?
3: Oh, good. Working from home today. I'm a bit unwell.
2: Oh, well, have you got the dreaded lurgy that's been going round?
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2: The man flu?
3: You know how it is.
2: Are you going to be okay? Do we need to send the boys around to help?
3: I think so.
2: Yeah. There's nothing worse than the man flu.
3: Absolutely not.
2: Well, you know what will make you feel a lot better, mate? Is I'm going to fix you up with a one-night stay in the QT Ocean View Suite or the QT Cabin, including daily breakfast for two. It includes two pre-dinner cocktails, which is practically like surgery for the man flu, at Stingray. And then also, to help with the flu, we're going to give you dinner for two at Bazaar as well.
3: Oh, that would be great. Thank you so much.
2: Just what the doctor ordered.
3: Exactly.
2: It's all yours, man. Thank you very much, and I hope you get better.
3: Thank you.
2: And if you would like some more work medicine, i.e. a staycay, we've got them to hand out again tomorrow morning with Olivia in our biggest ever staycay giveaway here at 1029 Hot Tomato.
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Benson Boone has a new song out. It is called The Time of My Life, not to be confused by the theme song from Dirty Dancing, I've Had the Time of My Life. 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
7: 1029 Hot Tomato Traffic.
8: Just a minor build-up for the M1 run, travelling southbound around Helens Vale and Gavin and also around the Ulmo stretch. Smith Street building already west from Olsen Ave through to the M1. Bermuda Street around Mermaid and Burley Waters, couple of busy patches there. Also getting slow around the Robina Mudrabar stretch where the school run gets quite slow. But other than that, it is reasonably clear around the coast roads. We'll check it again in 20 minutes. So if you spot anything else, call the traffic hotline on 5519-2275.
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8: It's 3:02. Hi, I'm Rebecca Dakin. A search continues for three males responsible for a violent carjacking on the Gold Coast. The trio jumped into a rideshare along Marine Parade in Labrador and forced the driver to get out before chasing after him, attacking him, and then stealing his phone and car. That vehicle was found dumped nearby a short time later, and the driver was hospitalised with minor injuries. The Premier says his recent budget is boosting safety on the Gold Coast. A budget estimates committee is underway today, scrutinising the recent spendings, which includes funding for a new PCYC on the Northern Gold Coast and for a Pimpama-based youth mentoring program, eSWAV. Deborah Crisafulli says there's also some crime prevention measures for the southern end.
10: So I should acknowledge the extension to the late night support services in Burley, the Burley Police Beat, funding for Gold Coast My Community Legal, which supports victims of domestic and family violence. There's been a significant investment in all forms of crime in this budget.
8: Animal conservationists have branded the Dreamworld expansion a nightmare for the Gold Coast's endangered koalas and have urged the federal government to step in and review the decision. They claim the project will clear vital habitat in Coomera, where dozens of koalas were identified in recent surveys. And Gold Coast country music fans have even more reason to dust off the boots and hash, with Groundwater Country Music Festival dropping a star-studded lineup. Australian icon Casey Chambers will headline the event alongside Kaylee Bell, Becky Cole and the Wolf Brothers. The entirely free three-day festival kicks off in Broadbeach on October 16.
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8: Sun star Matty Rowell has rubbished claims there's disharmony within the side. There's plenty of discussions about what's happening internally, given the side's strung together 8 losses in a row now, putting their finals hopes near zero. But Rowell says the rumours simply aren't true.
11: There's always going to be some hard conversations and how can we get better and a bit of uncomfortableness, but there's no disharmony. It's more about how can we get better as a group, and all the boys are in it together, all the coaching staff, the players are on the same page together.
8: And the Titans are expected to name AJ Brimson in the side for this weekend's clash with the Dragons, despite failing an HIA over the weekend. The club is expected to seek an exemption for him to play. We'll take a look at the weather and surf conditions with Liz Cantor next.
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15: Hello friends, this is Cantor with the latest on the beaches, and we've still got red flags along the northern end with beaches north of North Burleigh closed to recreational swimmers. South of North Burleigh, they are open again, but it's definitely a day for sticking between the flags. If you're chasing a wave, moderate south-southeasterly winds this afternoon are limiting the cleaner conditions to that far southern end. We have an easing easterly swell, still averaging over 5 foot at consistent 10 seconds, but waves are coming through the point breaks in that 2 to 4 foot range. High tide was just before 2 p.m. It'll remain on the run out for the rest of the afternoon. Tara will be back at 6 a.m. tomorrow morning with your next update.
8: Taking a look at the weather now, and we will continue to see scattered shower activity through the afternoon. Tomorrow, again, partly cloudy with a possible shower or two about. Then looks as though the showers will clear away Thursday. A partly cloudy top of 23 on the way. Much the same for Friday. And then pretty fine conditions over the weekend. It is 19 degrees at the moment. The Gold Coast's biggest staycay giveaway is back. We've got your staycays at some of the GC's best hotels and resorts. 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
1: We have an auntie Leanne, and she had an accident with her bike. Uh-huh. I was talking about this yesterday, the things that make you go blurg. She was cleaning the bike. One of the hero pegs were out. That's where you put your feet. Uh-huh. As she was putting the bike away, the bike fell on top of her and went straight into her leg.
2: And the
1: bitches.
2: Outcome of that was basically Auntie Leanne basically had a mouth on her leg.
1: Too, yeah. Because
2: all the little fatty bits look like teeth.
1: Yeah, the little nodules. She went to the doctors, got it stitched up, but the complications with some of the ointments and the treatment that she was getting from the doctors was making it quite...
2: dead.
1: Yes. Dead. But she found this little cream as she was going through a survey. It was called Rawley's.
3: Mm-hmm.
4: I've got rheumatoid arthritis on. I'm at the Methotrexate and things like that. So all the meds that I'm on was delaying the healing process, and I've got a suppressed immune system. And, yeah, it died off, and then they were treating it. I was going to ambulatory care every couple of days to have it redressed, and I ended up getting the woofers with them and decided to treat it myself with a bit of Rawley's, and I had it healed up within 4 weeks.
1: Now, this Rawley's is like if you can think of an old tobacco can.
2: Okay. Oh, yeah, yeah, yeah.
1: Like it was, I think it was an old, my dad used to have an old orange gold tobacco can, and you could twist the top off, and then the cream was in that. But there came like a blue and gold, and it was made in 1889.
2: Wow.
1: But it did, like, if you had a cut or an abrasion or minor irritations, you could put this Rawley's cream on there and clear it up. But this is what she did. She went to the doctors. Nothing was working. She found the Rawley's cream as she was going through a service station, said, you know what, I'll try this because she's an old country girl. Tried it, and 4 weeks, it was done. She went back to the doctors, and they go, what are you doing? And they went, oh, I've been using this Rawley's cream, showed it to them.
2: Wow.
1: 1889, it's been here. We want to know your old
2: school. You were there at the opening, weren't you? I waited so long for that.
5: Not as long as Trevor's.
2: Yeah. Good point, Ben. Oh, Ben.
0: What are your old school treatments or remedies? Is there anything that you swear by? Maybe your grandparents used to use.
2: The eye of newt.
0: Yeah.
5: Trevor used to have breakfast.

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1: Talking about your old school remedies, there's an old school remedy when it comes to like a wound or an infection or a cut or an abrasion. It's called Rawley's Cream. You can find this at some of your chemists. Mm. It's an old cream from 1889, but our auntie Leanne, the kid's auntie, hurt herself in a leg and then put the cream on there when she started getting a little bit more pain, and it cleared it up in 4 weeks. I don't know how it's like voodoo magic.
2: Well, yeah, this is also no medical ability.
0: Whatsoever. Feel free to consult your doctor.
1: Yeah, please.
2: Yeah,
1: do.
2: Probably do that. Copper bracelets is another old school one.
1: Oh.
2: Copper bracelets for arthritis.
1: I remember my dad using that all the time.
2: Yeah, and it's actually quite difficult to find them now.
1: Really?
2: Yeah. Copper bracelets, like places like Etsy and stuff like that has them, but it's actually, yeah, that's something.
1: He used to be able to get them from the chemist. Yeah. He used to wear his all the time.
2: Yep.
1: Wow. All right. Mel from Broadbeach Waters, or what's your old school remedy?
3: Powdered charcoal. Not the tablets, has to be the powder. It is sensational for endo, for gastro, for weight loss, for it takes toxins out of your body. You're having a panic attack at 2 in the morning, a glass of powdered charcoal with water, 8 minutes, you're sensational.
1: Where do you find powdered charcoal? What, you got to crush it up yourself or what?
3: Actually, a guy told me. He's not doing too well at the moment. He's in palliative care, but he was right. So, yeah, it's amazing.
2: Okay, I've just Googled it. Is it activated charcoal powder? Is that what it's called?
3: Yes. Yep. It'll because they give it to people. He's an ex-nurse, and they gave it to people that OD in hospitals. And,
2: yes.
3: But if you want to lose weight, or you feel like you've eaten something bad, or even panic attacks, it gets your brain back to your best day. It just sucks all the toxins out.
1: Whoa!
2: That's amazing. I've never even heard of that.
4: Yeah.
1: That's great.
2: Okay. Thank
1: have to look
2: you,
1: that up.
2: Mel. Rachel from Eleonora, what is your old school remedy, please?
5: Hi, so this is my mother-in-law's, and we all swear by it now, but it is putrid. So you cut a raw onion, you cut it up into sections, and then you drizzle honey all over it, and then you let it sit in the fridge for 24 hours, and it creates this, like, syrupy stuff.
1: Yeah.
5: It's absolutely gross and revolting, but it works a treat. In addition to that, she'll stick a clove of garlic in your ear, and she'll put raw onions on your feet with socks, and you have to sleep like that all night. So basically, everything smells like onion.
1: Okay.
2: Yes. So this is if you're feeling unwell, if you've got a cold?
5: Yeah. One sign of a sniffle, and that's it. Honey and onion is on the boil.
2: And a garlic in your ear. That's hilarious.
1: Do you think was it your mum?
5: It's my mother-in-law, Serbian, Croatian, old school, like Balkan, yeah.
1: Do you think your mother-in-law was just, you know, getting back to you for being little turds?
5: Never. I agree with her. As much as she, was crazy when I first met her, I mean, after 18 years, I now know that it does work.
1: So well, you don't sell it well, but I'm going to give it a go.
2: Thank you, Rachel.
5: Yeah, give it a go. Thanks.
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7: 1029 Hot Tomato Traffic.
8: Got a few delays on the M1 now. Northbound around the Helensvale exit, looking very slow through there. Still got some of the usual delays travelling south in patches from Coomera down to Narang as well. In fact, north around Narang, a little under speed now as well. Smith Street looking very busy, heading west from Parklands Drive through to the M1. Brisbane Road around Arundel getting slower now, as well as the Oxley Drive stretch northbound up through that Paradise Point area. Bermuda Street through Burley Waters, and also the run along Reedy Creek Road near Marymount, a little busy there too. We will check it again in 20 minutes, so if you spot anything, call the traffic hotline 5519 2275. And weather, still some scattered shower activity about right now, 19 degrees.
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0: 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Sounds old. 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
1: Now, we like to do a little bit of studio performing while the songs are on. Usually one of us gets an air guitar out or air drums or we just sing along to some of our favourite songs.
2: Yeah.
1: We're kind of like a choir, but with no
2: the
1: talent.
2: The Rodrigo song, remember that one?
1: Oh, yeah, Vampire. So that's good. Such a good song.
2: Such a good song.
1: But yesterday, this particular song was on and we started talking about it. Have a listen to this particular song.
0: Blessed Union of Souls.
1: That's it.
2: Mm-hmm.
1: Whatever happened to Cable Guys? Oh. Are there Cable Guys anymore?
2: Oh.
1: Then we got thinking about jobs that just do not exist anymore.
2: Like they were the Austar guys for us and Foxtel. They used to come over and put all the Austar.
1: But now, doesn't it just turn up and you just press some button and it just happens?
2: I've still got the Austar dish.
1: So have I.
2: On my route.
1: I think I've got it in three rentals. You're welcome, Ashmore.
2: Does that still work? If I take that, is that an antenna for the TV or is it?
1: I have no idea.
0: It depends if there's anything plugged into it, I suppose. I'm sure it would still work.
2: Yeah,
0: but everything's just on the NBN now, which everyone already has.
2: Yeah.
0: So I guess there's no Cable Guys.
1: No Cable Guys?
0: No.
2: Oh. Milkman, you know how they used to run around?
1: Yep.
2: And run off the back. There's usually just AFL or rugby players, and that was their pre-season training where they just – the first time I ever saw it when I visited Brisbane and I was sleeping and then the window was open. I just heard someone running outside and I got really scared because I was only like 9 years old. And I'm like, there's people running outside and they're putting bottles. Oh, my God. I wake up. My cousin goes, you need to calm down. It's the milkman. He goes, who's the milkman? Is that his code name? I was literally freaking out. I had no idea what was going on.
1: Do kids still do paper routes, like delivering the paper?
2: Oh.
1: Remember that used to be like the awesome job where you'd sort of go on your little treadley and then just hoik it over and try to get it into the front door?
2: I always wondered about that, how many trips back they'd have to do because they'd only have that little basket in the TV series, like, you know, that little crate.
1: Well, like an E.T. where E.T. goes.
2: Yeah, you know, E.T. sits. That's where all the papers go and they'd have like, what, 9 papers in it and then have to go all the way back to...
1: Well, HQ? That was when papers were big, though, remember? Now they're just like two pieces of folded
0: paper. A paper.
1: It is a paper, and that is it.
2: A4.
1: And most of it's from Harvey Norman, which is great.
2: Yes.
1: They sponsor the show.
2: Hi, guys.
1: All right, we want to know the occupation that has completely disappeared, the job that completely disappeared, cable guys, milkmen, paper boys, all that kind of stuff.
0: The ones that used to have to clean the outhouses, like years and years ago.
1: Trevor?
0: Before people had indoor toilets.
1: Oh, you actually had to take, remember you had to take the drop box.
2: The what?
1: Oh. The actual thing and go.
2: Oh, really?
0: Yep.
2: Go on. We just usually dig a hole in the backyard.
0: 55711029 is our number.
2: We had a big yard.
0: What job has just disappeared?
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5: It is getting a little busier on the Gold Coast roads this afternoon. If you were travelling south on the M1, Stapleton to Ormo, delays there. Then again, Coomera down to Narang. And also for the run from around the Tugan exit down towards the Tweed, pretty slow through there as well. Smith Street, bumper to bumper now as you travel west, Parklands Drive through to the M1. Brisbane Road, Arundel and Helensvale, very slow through there as well. Gooding Drive roundabout getting a little busy and quite slow for Somerset Drive, Robina Parkway, Robina Town Centre Drive, that stretch around Robina and Mudrabar. If you do spot anything else, call the traffic hotline, 5519 2275. Weather, still some scattered showers about the Savo, and right now it's 19 degrees.
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3: National shows that have zero connection or relevance to us on the Gold Coast. National contest. 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And the smell.

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2: So I was at Robina Town Centre. I had to go to Woolworths. So I was getting a tub of moisturising cream and I'm busting. And then I realised I can't go to this toilet with a massive tub of moisturiser.
0: Only Gold Coast winners.
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0: Here's a blast from the past. Bringing that old school back. 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
1: We were talking about cable guys yesterday because they don't exist anymore.
2: No.
3: Cable Guy.
1: That was a good movie. I enjoyed that movie.
2: Oh, I hated it.
1: Why?
2: I couldn't stand it. I thought it was the worst movie I've ever seen.
1: Wow. Yeah. That's a big call.
2: Yeah, I just didn't like
1: it. You've seen some really bad movies.
0: And you tell us they're good.
2: Yeah. I've got a podcast.
0: What's it called?
2: Worth Another Watch.
1: There you go.
2: That one would be not worth another watch. Oh, God.
1: There you go. You're going to have to watch it again.
2: God damn it.
1: But we were talking about jobs that just completely disappeared. And, you know, like in the library, the people, the librarians, obviously they're still there. Yeah. They used to have to come and help you with the Dewey Decimal System and everything else. That was cool.
2: Could you find me a book?
1: What's it about? Them? Spiders.
2: It has a bear in it and a spider and it's blue.
1: We want to know the professions that have completely disappeared. Kylie from Hope Island, what do you got?
4: Petrol pump people.
1: Oh, yes.
2: Yes.
4: And as an 8-year-old child, that was my dream job, to become a petrol pump lady.
1: Was it the fumes? That was me too when I was
4: a
1: kid.
4: I think so, yeah.
1: Yeah,
2: yeah, the fumes were great.
1: Oh, yeah.
2: Not good for you.
1: No.
2: No, not at all.
4: And you guys are probably too young, except for Trev, but...
2: Hey! Back up, sister.
0: Hang on, let's hear her out first, Trevor.
1: No, calm down, old man.
2: Take my heart medication.
4: Exactly. But back in the day, in the petrol pumps, they used to have little balls that used to pop around when you put the petrol in.
2: Damn it, I shouldn't have said yes. Yeah. Damn it.
1: What did they do?
2: Damn it. Nothing. I don't know what you're talking about.
1: What did they do, Kylie?
4: So when you used to pump the petrol, there used to be a little canister that looked like lotto balls.
1: Yeah.
4: And all these little balls used to drop around, I don't know why, but it used to entertain me as a child. So my father used to take me to the petrol pump all the time.
2: I don't remember that. You must be way older than me, Kylie.
1: He remembers that.
4: I loved you, Trev. I might take that back.
2: Yeah, they're on the side. You can see the petrol going through and these two little balls would go around and you're like...
1: As in, it was part of the pump.
2: It. Yeah, it was part of the pump. So
1: I thought she was doing bingo there.
2: It looked like a bingo thing.
1: Oh.
0: It must have been for the pressure, like the petrol.
1: Okay. Yeah, all right. Thank you, Kylie.
2: Yeah, thanks, Kylie. Thanks for coming back.
1: Call anytime. Call anytime.
2: Turn my hearing aid off. Wendy from Tweedheads West, what's that job that has disappeared?
5: The milkman that delivered the milk and the bread man.
1: The bread man?
2: There was a bread man too, was there?
5: Yeah, there was a baker that used to deliver. First thing in the morning.
1: Oh,
2: now, was I?
5: I'm a lot older than you guys.
2: Wow. You don't sound it.
1: Not maybe Trevor. Yep.
2: Hey!
1: Was the bread warm?
5: Oh, some days, yes, if you're on school holidays. God. And we used to pick the middle out and then got into trouble when mum and dad come home.
1: Yeah, that's
2: the best bit. That's the warmest.
1: Any bread is good.
2: With the milk, did they have the silver tops on it? Was that the same thing?
5: Yes, they did, and they had cream in the top.
2: Yes. Mm. Oh, my God.
1: Wasn't there a delivery as well of a drink, like a cordial kind of drink? What was that one? Do you remember?
5: Soft drink man. My friend's dad was the Dale's soft drink man. Dale's. He used to deliver soft drinks on a Saturday morning.
0: The home ice cream truck.
1: Oh, yeah.
0: Where's that gone?
2: Oh, yeah.
0: That used to be all around every weekend.
2: And you used to buy big boxes of ice cream.
1: That's right.
0: Oh, thank you, Wendy. Goodness.
1: Thanks, Wendy.
0: It's outrageous, though, isn't it?
1: It is.
0: Moira and Big Trev here on Hot Tomato.
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17: It is looking all right around the Gold Coast roads. No major crashes holding you up, but the M1 is still looking a bit slow in patches from around Stapleton all the way down to Narang. Northbound, some minor delays around the Narang stretch, but earlier delays over the border behind the airport look to have cleared now. If you are travelling Smith Street, expect dramas. Parklands Drive westbound through to the M1 merge. Also Brisbane Road through Arundel. Both directions there looking a bit slow. We'll check it again in 20 minutes. See if you spot anything. Call 5519 2275.
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17: It's 2:04. Hi, I'm Rebecca Dakin. A rideshare driver's been left in hospital after a brutal carjacking in Labrador in the early hours of this morning. The 26-year-old was forced from his car by three unknown males around 1 a.m., chased down on foot and assaulted before the thieves sped off in his Toyota Corolla. His car has since been found dumped. However, the three attackers remain on the run. The Tweed Mayor has welcomed the New South Wales Government's decision to increase the density of a housing complex at the old Tweed Hospital site, but says more could be done. Earlier this week, the government unveiled a master plan to redevelop the site to create 800 high-density units, much needed for a region with a vacancy rate of just 0.8%. But the Mayor has urged leaders to consider allocating 10% as affordable housing to attract more key workers to the region. Organisers of Groundwater Country Music Festivals say the event continues to go from strength to strength after announcing a huge lineup. The likes of Casey Chambers, Kaylee Bell, Becky Cole and the Wolf Brothers are among the dozens of acts confirmed today. Festival director Mark Duckworth says performers love coming here.
18: I think it's location, location, location. Like having a country music festival really juxtapositioned against a coastal background is just a wonderful thing, and what makes us so unique here at Groundwater.
17: And a number of beaches remained closed across the Gold Coast today as hazardous conditions continue. All beaches north of Miami have been off limits to swimmers, but lifeguards say they will continue to monitor conditions to see if any can reopen. It is hoped that conditions could ease from tomorrow.
8: Ambition loves company. 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
17: Matt Rowell's optimism in the Gold Coast Suns hasn't wavered, declaring he still thinks the side can win the premiership. The side's chances of even making finals are slim after suffering 8 straight losses, and they will need to win their last 5 games and hope other results go their way if they're to make the top 10. But Rowell is staying positive.
19: I still think we can win the premiership this year, and I know all the players do in this building and the staff. We've never wavered from that. Everyone can speak about, you know, that we can't, you know, on the outside, but I know this group is really focused on that. We haven't wavered from it. Sometimes it's easy to go away from that when things aren't going well, but this group hasn't.
17: And the wins keep coming for triple Olympic gold medalist Jess Fox. She's made a flying start at the Slalom World Championships in the US, winning gold in the kayak cross time trial. We'll check your weather next.
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17: Checking your weather now, and it's going to stay partly cloudy with a shower or two through the rest of the afternoon. Tomorrow, again, partly cloudy and a possible shower or two. Then mostly sunny conditions for Thursday, top of 23. Partly cloudy for Friday and looking mostly fine over the weekend with tops still in the low 20s. It is 19 degrees at the moment. The Gold Coast's biggest staycay giveaway is back. We've got your staycays at some of the GC's best hotels and resorts. 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

0: 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Moira and Big Trev reheated this afternoon.
1: We're going to talk about food, something that we hardly ever talk about on this show.
2: Never.
1: Yeah, it's probably the first time in a long, long time.
2: Since Melbourne Cup.
1: Yep, which was not long ago. We're going to talk about the top three worst lollies. Now, you might have a worst lolly that you remember from your childhood. Mine was the black jelly bean.
2: Oh, I loved the black jelly bean.
1: I'm not a jelly bean
2: really
1: fan.
2: Good.
3: Good.
1: I'm not really much of a lolly fan, but the black jelly bean. Ugh.
2: Oh, so good.

0: strong taste.
1: Yeah, kind of. That's similar to the aniseed taste of the jelly bean.
0: Ugh, yuck. Number
1: two. Like Galliano, believe it or not.
0: Really?
1: Which is why I only had black jelly beans as a child. And not after a certain event in the late 90s.
0: Number two, spearmint leaves. Spearmint leaves.
1: Oh, yeah, they're just, they are like the, who's like a really annoying person?
0: Hi.
1: Trevor. They're like the Trevor of the lolly world.
0: People, they say it reminds them of toothpaste and chewing gum. Yep. Number one, musk sticks.
1: This is highly divided.
2: They're all right.
0: Oh, yuck.
1: You've never had one.
0: They just sound terrible. And that's why they're number one.
1: So number one in Australia, the most hated lolly is the musk.
0: Yeah, because of its chalky texture.
1: Understandable.
0: And the smell, that overpowering, like, perfume smell.
1: Mm.
2: I've got one that you would hate, Trevor. The bananas. The lolly bananas.
0: Oh, yeah, they're the last ones to be eaten out of a...
1: No, they're the best.
0: Nah.
1: The lolly bananas.
0: Yeah, lolly bananas.
1: Also, when I was a kid as well, there was a horrible lolly that I found called Gaviscon. I thought... Mum had a Gaviscon, which is like a...
2: Heartburn.
1: For a heartburn thing, but it was looked like a lifesaver.
0: Yeah.
1: And I was like, yes, I found the stash. And I went straight in there and chucked two in my mouth and it was like... It's like my taste buds just left. Mm. They died. Surprisingly, I didn't have heartburn for the rest of my teenage years. Oh, it was just chalk. It was chalk.
0: It's the Gaviscon.
1: Gaviscon. Most hated lolly.
2: All right, what else should be on the list or list adjacent, like Gaviscon? 5571102 The worst lolly. What is the worst lolly? Have we hit the nail on the head or is there something we've missed?
0: And have you tried Gaviscon? Yeah, Gaviscon experience.
2: Have a big night on the Gaviscon.
1: Oh, Gaviscon. Such a great word, isn't it? Gaviscon.
0: Oh, I think I've pulled my Gaviscon.
1: I've got a broken Gaviscon.
2: The worst lollies. What are they? Let's build the list of the least liked lollies on the Gold Coast with Moira and Big Trev.

0: 1029 Hot Tomato, Moira and Big Trev, Reheated.
1: We want to know your three top worst lollies. Number one made mustiques. Number two was spearmint leaves. And number three was licorice rings.
2: Mm.
1: Fruit bananas.
2: Oh, they're good.
1: Black jelly beans were mine.
2: They were good too.
1: And Turkish delights.
2: Yeah, no, they suck.
3: What? They're so good.
2: No, I reckon there's a type of person in the world who likes a Turkish delight. Okay, I think they either like it because they know they're always going to get it because no one likes it, or they genuinely like it.
1: Yeah,
2: so you're either a faker or you're a real Turkish delight lover.
3: There's a fight in our house for Turkish delights.
2: Yes, there's
3: I rarely get them.
2: Wow. Madam Dakin, most hated lolly, please.
4: Turkish delight.
2: Oh.
4: Yeah.
2: Poor. Poor.
4: Just, it's a poor.
2: It's just poor.
4: Poor choice.
2: It's a poor choice. Just poor.
5: You're a poor choice.
2: I thought you were pronouncing my husband's name wrong. Poor. Poor Major. Like Moira Rose. Pa. Pa Major. Pa. Major.
5: Do you take my ma?
2: Do you take my ma? In your hand, in my eyes. Sorry.
1: Hey, Cassie. Welcome to the chaos from Miami. Worst lolly. What do you reckon?
6: I don't like the licorice bullets.
1: Oh, yeah, they suck.
2: Yeah, no, I agree. What do you think about the red licorice bullets, though?
6: No, great. I can't do that. I can do the red licorice twist thing, but I definitely can't do any other licorice besides Dutch licorice, which is double salted.
2: Ooh.
1: Oh, yuck.
2: Wow.
1: Oh. Double salted licorice. What Moira said.
2: Yes.
3: All right, well, that's all yours.
1: Rightio.
2: Marina from Upper Coomera, least favourite lolly, please.
7: I don't know if they still make them, but choo-choo bars.
2: What are they?
7: Like this hard licorice bar, and it took you like a week to eat it, and you would end up with just a black mouth and tongue, and that was about it.
2: Oh. It seems like it's that licorice-y taste thing.
3: Aniseed.
2: Aniseed.
7: Oh. Yeah, they were hard as a rock, and yeah, like I said, it just took you forever to eat them. But I don't even think they make them anymore.
2: Yeah, understandable.
1: So you ate them so much you started to hate them.
2: I think she just hated them because she was still chewing on it after a week.
1: She just finished.
2: She looked like she was having rabies. She was frothing at the mouth with all the black stuff.
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4: Reports of an accident on Ferry Road in Southport near the intersection with Harvest Court. It's causing a few delays through that main surface run there. The run on Smith Street also remaining very busy. Parklands Drive west through to the M1. The motorway from the Logan area heading south all the way down to Narang. Still plenty of congestion through that area. Northbound not too bad, just minor delays around the Narang stretch. We will check it again in 20 minutes. If you spot anything, call the traffic hotline on 55192275. And weather, still some scattered showers about. Right now, it's 19 degrees.
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1: Pets are such a part of your life, you know, for many people. Of course, there are people out there who do not like pets. My father is one of them. We discuss this on a regular basis.
2: Doesn't like pets.
1: Does not like dogs.
2: At all.
1: Dogs at all. We had cats growing up.
2: Yeah.
1: We had like three or four cats.
2: Yeah.
1: Blackie, and then there was Gizmo, and then there was Keanu, which was my cat.
3: Of course it was.
1: But never a dog.
3: Oh, okay.
1: So my first dog was with Paul when we got Spicy McHaggis.
3: Yes.
1: Who was a boxer and a very unique animal. Used to do karate kicks in the air when we'd take it for a walk. Now we have the French bulldog, Boston, and we have the British bulldog, Leilani, whose birthday it was on the weekend.
3: Okay.
1: Celebrated her birthday. And she had no idea what was going on.
3: How?
1: Technically, she's 21 in human years.
3: Wow.
1: Yes.
2: Do you put hats on dogs?
1: We have done that in the past, yes.
3: Nothing.
1: Boston and his brother. He's got a brother called Buckwheat. And we actually had a party for Boston and Buckwheat, and they even had a puppy cake.
3: What was in the cake? Like dog
1: stuff
3: food?
1: That they could eat, yeah.
3: Oh, okay.
1: So, yeah, you can actually make it. You can get dog biscuits, that you know, like dog cupcakes.
3: Well, they just crush the cake, the dog biscuits up.
1: Well, they kind of, they make them, I guess, with like carrot and stuff like that, that they can actually eat.
3: Oh.
1: But yeah.
2: Oh.
1: Celebrating, do you celebrate Roxy's birthday?
4: Yeah. She's eight now.
1: Yeah.
4: Yep.
1: What is she, does she get a present?
4: Normally of the meat variety, she'll get a bone or she'll get a new toy to chew through.
1: Yes.
2: Do you wrap it up?
1: No, because Leilani is very hard. Hands aren't really that ambidextrous.
4: I've wrapped up Roxy's Christmas presents. Because if she's motivated enough, she'll get into
2: presents
4: it.
2: Too.
1: Yeah.
2: Oh, okay, calm down.
1: That's usually where we'd get a lamb bone or something like that.
4: Yeah, she'll get straight into that.
1: Oh. Merry Christmas.
4: Roxy actually loves the Christmas paper on like Christmas Day. She, like if all the kids be off playing with their toys, and she'll just be rolling around the paper, tearing it up. She loves it.
2: I suppose it's better than a bat.
1: Yes, because that's what she rolled around in the dog park this week. Smelling amazing.
4: Yeah, that's one word for it.
1: I want to know, do you celebrate your pet's birthday?
2: I find it weird that you'd celebrate your dog's or your pet's birthdays.
1: Why?
2: I don't know.
1: I reckon you, if you still had Tiger, because I remember, I know there's still an inkling of pain in your eyes when you talk about Tiger.
2: Never celebrated his birthday.
1: Why not?
4: Missed opportunity.
2: Because he was a dog.
1: He was part of the family.
2: Yeah.
1: Did he sleep inside?
2: No, outside dog.
1: What do you mean?
4: Dogs if you got a dog again now,
1: no, it'd be right up in the bed.
4: Sleeping in between you and Breezy.
1: And it'd be
4: you'd be a sook.
1: You would be.
2: Be outside.
1: Massive.
2: Dogs are outside.
4: The kids are moving away. And
1: yeah,
4: all
1: the kids
4: got
1: are growing up.
2: And
1: all
2: I go outside and I play with the dog. And it stays outside.
1: But what about at night when it's really cold?
2: I get it a blanket.
4: 5571 1029
1: Oh, you are like my dad.
4: Trevor is heartless.
2: I'm not heartless.
4: Do you,
2: what are you talking about?
4: Do you celebrate your pet's birthday?
2: No!
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7: The M1 run travelling southbound from around the Logan area down into Narang. Still got a fair bit of congestion through there. The Brisbane Road stretch through Arundel and Helensvale westbound also a little busy, as is Smith Street from Olsen Ave through to the M1, but no other major issues holding you up. We'll check it again in 15 minutes. If you spot anything, call the traffic hotline on 5519 2275. And the weather, scattered showers continuing. Right now it's 18 degrees.
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1: Talking pets' birthdays. Mm. Do you celebrate them? As a child, I didn't. I would have no idea when our cats were born.
2: So why do you do it now?
1: Because it's the dogs. And I guess it's because of the kids.
2: Yeah,
1: as well.
2: You hated your cats? Or is that what you did?
1: It certainly wasn't something in my family that we would do, was celebrate a pet's birthday, because we also had chickens and ducks. And then one Christmas, we didn't have that many ducks.
2: Heartless.
1: No,
3: did
1: Dad.
3: Did they fly away? Or?
1: No, yes, they flew away into the kitchen table.
2: Oh, no. They hit the kitchen table.
1: Oh, no. I could never, ever look at that.
2: Oh, look, it's stuffed. Oh, it's and seasoning.
1: Chasing it round the backyard. A beautiful memory for an 8-year-old. All right, we don't know, do you celebrate your kid's birthday? Your pet's birthday?
0: No.
1: Tina from Oxenford, do you?
4: Yes. Maisie is a border collie cross kelpie. She is turning 9 this year.
1: Yeah, it's still warm there, mate.
4: She's born on the 17th of July, and she gets tiny hats, a balloon with her age, she gets presents and cakes. And my children come over and we have dinner with her.
1: Oh.
2: You need to calm down.
1: Does she sit at the table like she's an adult?
4: No. She doesn't sit at the table. No, I don't go that far more.
2: Oh, yeah, she just goes everything else.
3: Sorry, I just assumed that she would have.
4: Every year. And the kids come over because they don't live with us, and they all celebrate with her because they love her. Oh. Because they were with her when we bought her, and they've all moved out except for one.
1: That is so cute. Yeah. See, that's very pure love, isn't it?
2: Yeah.
1: Trevor?
2: It's close to psycho. Tina, congratulations.
1: Thank you, Tina.
2: Cheryl from Narang, do you celebrate your pet's birthday?
5: Yes, I do. Uh-huh. My little Leroy, though, unfortunately, is on a prescription diet, so he can't have any food treats, but he gets lots of extra loving.
1: Sounds like me.
5: But when I had Ollie and Stanley.
1: Yeah.
5: I used to buy myself 1/2 kilo of prawns, and when you take the backs off to get the intestines out, I used to save the backs for them, and they used to love it. They would fight over the prawns.
2: How small are your dogs?
5: Cats.
1: Oh, cats.
2: Oh, okay.
1: Completely different story.
2: Yeah.
1: That's fine.
2: Okay, fine.
1: Thank you, Cheryl.
2: Yeah.
1: No. Prawn backs.
2: Rhonda from Labrador, do you celebrate your pet's birthday?
6: Absolutely.
2: Okay.
1: All right, what pet have we got?
6: So both my dog and cat both have their birthdays celebrated. But the funny thing is, with our dog, when we first got him, we were told his birthday was Australia Day. So for the first year, Australia Day, he was celebrated. Mm. But then we found out his birthday is actually the 8th of February.
1: Oh.
6: So, so but we can get it's a package that you get from like Pet Barn. It's got, you can make a dog a cake. Like it's actually got all the little decorations and everything in it.
2: Oh my God.
1: Best.
6: Yeah. And he gets presents and a little hat and everything.
1: Does he wear a costume at Halloween?
6: No, he doesn't.
1: Ridiculous.
6: But he wears one at Christmas.
1: Oh, at Christmas, that's fine.
2: Outside or inside dog?
1: Yeah. Where does he sleep?
6: He's an inside dog.
1: Does he sleep on your bed?
6: No, he's got his own bed at the bottom of our bed.
0: Okay, so basically. basically.
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20: It is still just a little slow as you travel south on the M1 from the Logan area down into Narang, as well as Smith Street westbound Olsen Ave to the M1 merge. But no other major dramas really around the other coast roads. It's doing reasonably well. We will check it again in 20 minutes though. So if you do spot anything else, call the traffic hotline on 5519 2275.
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20: It's 5:02. Hi, I'm Rebecca Dakin. An emergency declaration's been made in Logan after a house caught fire. The blaze completely engulfed the Kingston property just after 3 p.m. with as many as 7 fire crews needed to bring it under control. They're now conducting an internal search to determine whether anyone was inside. Broncos star Josiah Carapani says he's very sorry for his actions. After learning his fate over his drink driving charge, he today pleaded guilty to being a P-plater over the zero limit, but not the general limit, after being pulled over by police on the M1 late last month. The magistrate accepted he was remorseful and could face further punishment from sporting bodies, so handed him a $350 fine and 3-month license suspension with no conviction recorded. A massive lineup's been dropped for the Gold Coast much-loved country music event, Groundwater. Legendary artists Casey Chambers, Becky Cole and the Wolf Brothers are among the major acts confirmed for the October event in Broadbeach. Cole says it's been great to see the festival go from strength to strength.
21: The growth of the Groundwater Festival is phenomenal, and each time I come back it's even bigger, and the audience, it's something that's such a wonderful event on the country music calendar, and the growth is between artists as well has been amazing.
20: The state government is facing fierce backlash from environmental groups after greenlighting the Dreamworld Master Plan. They warn clearing 42,000 square metres of habitat puts local koalas on a fast track to extinction, and have called for a federal assessment to protect the species.
19: Ambition loves company. 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
20: Sunstar Matt Rowles denied claims of a rift between him and coach Damien Hardwick. It comes amid ongoing claims of disharmony within the entire club that has led to them stringing together 8 consecutive losses. But Rowles says that's rubbish.
22: I was just very surprised. There's no truth in that. Me and Jim have got a really good relationship, you know, very honest with each other. And, yeah, we had a chat about it after it all came out. And, yeah, we were both surprised as each other.
20: The Titans have confirmed AJ Brimson won't be playing in this weekend's clash against the Dragons. There were reports the side could look to get an exemption for him after Brimo was taken off the field with a Category 1 concussion. But coach Josh Hannay's named versatile outside back Jalen DeGroot to replace him. Curtis Moran could also return from a minor leg injury, which ruled him out of last weekend's clash. We'll take a look at the weather next.
3: KFC's new lunchtime boxful range packs an unreasonable amount of chicken into mouth-watering 5, 10 and 15 dollar boxes. 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
20: There isn't a chance of another shower or two developing through the evening. Tomorrow, another partly cloudy one with a shower or two about and a top of 22 degrees. Then we should get mostly sunny conditions Thursday, top of 23, staying partly cloudy for Friday and mostly fine across the weekend. It is 18 degrees at the moment. The Gold Coast biggest staycay giveaways back. We've got your staycays at some of the GC's best hotels and resorts. 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

0: 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The sound of a stupidly loud motorbike on Hope Island Road at 3 a.m. Turn that clown down and turn up this new music.
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92.9 Hot Tomato, Moira and Big Trev reheated this afternoon. Where did you stack it? That's the question Moira has because, well, she's stacked it and she wants to know where you did it too. That's

0: Dakota was asking Elle, her sister, about Jack Black. Would she leave her boyfriend, Gus, for Jack Black? Hmm. And there was an awkward pause.
1: Very.
0: And she's like, no. It was actually quite funny. Hmm. But then you brought up Jack Black yesterday and a movie that he starred in.
1: Oh, High Fidelity.
0: Yeah.
1: Oh.
0: And then you showed us the clip and I was like, oh, wow.
1: Yeah, no, I always had weird crushes on people.
0: Yeah.
1: Keanu Reeves, obviously,
0: yeah.
1: Number one. But there would be Rick Mayall, I used to always think was...
0: Yeah.
1: I don't know where that came from.
0: Well, he was quite funny.
1: That's what makes...
0: Comedy?
1: Yeah.
0: Yeah.
1: That's what makes someone attractive, I think.
0: Yeah.
1: But Jack Black, certainly. Bill Murray? Yeah, I thought he was kind of cute in like the first movies.
2: Oh,
1: yeah.
2: Not now.
1: Right.
0: Just, Lost in Translation.
1: No, even further back. Stripes. I loved that movie. I thought he was hot when I was a kid. Maybe it was the movies my dad was showing me at the time. It was just I had to find someone good looking. It's like the War Brothers in cricket. I picked Mark Waugh as the attractive one and used to look forward to watching him play all the time.
0: He's the weird looking one.
1: Yeah.
0: When it comes to, like, I don't want to sound weird, like Miley Cyrus, I used to listen to, like, because I love her voice.
1: Yeah.
0: And then I was listening to Miley on the way home one night, probably would have been maybe a week and a half ago, and then I pulled up to lights and I'm going, yeah, this is really good, and I pulled up to lights and this council worker car pulls up with two belly dudes, one was a huge dude with tattoos, I think my way, boys, find the Foo Fighters, put that on.
1: There goes my hero, yeah, how you going?
0: And then as soon as I leave, I just switch on back.
1: Put on your Miley.
0: Miley Cyrus.
1: Pop on your Miley.
0: And there's a Hannah Montana movie coming out soon too.
1: Oh my gosh.
0: What a weird coincidence. As Rick Mayall would say.
1: Whoa. I can't wink your denky. Yes. Is it more of a girl question?
0: I think it's more of a girl question because if a guy says it, it's just weird. Like I just sounded really creepy.
1: Yeah, you did.
0: Hannah Montana's coming out, guys.
2: Give us a call and tell us about the unusual attraction you have or may have had about to a celebrity. So it could be physical or maybe it's just something that you've drawn
0: it's a
2: in
0: thing about them.
1: A thing about them.
2: Moira and Big Trev on Hot Tomato.

0: 92.9 Hot Tomato with Moira and Big Trev. I learnt quite a lot about Moisey in the last few minutes, actually.
1: What?
0: Didn't we?
1: Just yes, we have.
0: Your upbringing and...
1: Yeah.
0: Various people you looked up to.
1: You're interested in and people you looked up to.
2: All I said was that I thought Bill Murray was hot in stripes.
1: Adam Dakin, your thoughts, Bill Murray.
3: No.
2: That's a hard no?
3: That's a hard no.
2: Who do you think's more attractive, Steve Waugh or Mark Waugh?
3: I don't...
0: You have to pick one.
2: You have to. Your life depends on...
1: Or Bill Murray.
2: Greg, your dog's life
3: depends... Steve? I don't know what they look like, to be honest.
2: Are you kidding?
3: Not off the top of my head.
2: Well, you weren't growing up in the 80s watching the cricket with
3: I
2: you,
3: wasn't alive, no.
1: Is there someone strange looking Jesus, that wow. you think is rather...
2: Is there a strange character who you like, who you find attractive?
3: Probably. I mean, everyone thinks it's weird that I find Dustin Martin just the sexiest man on the planet.
2: Mm-hmm.
3: But it's just the tattoos.
2: And really. The arrogance.
3: Yeah.
0: The wealth.
2: Yeah. Yeah. Robert Irwin's another one of your favourites.
1: He's not unusual.
2: He's not unusual, but for Madam Dakin, he is.
3: Machine Gun Kelly. Young
1: Machine Gun Kelly? Come on!
3: Yeah. Ah. Really? I like lanky boys that need help and have heaps of jets.
1: And issues. Wow, Machine Gun Kelly.
2: Really?
3: Yeah, I don't know. I can't explain that one.
2: Actually, no.
1: You can hear the emotion in her voice.
2: Mm. Let mama help you. Come to mama.
3: I mean, I'll also take his fiance too. Megan Fox.
1: Oh.
2: Is that why you studied psychology? Because you like men with problems?
3: Yeah, probably.
2: Okay.
3: It's been a long time coming.
2: We've learned a lot today.
3: Anyway.
2: As you were saying.
1: Oh, Megan Fox, yes. Sarah from Mermaid Beach. It's an unusual attraction you have.
4: You might not know, but Shoaib Akhtar.
1: Shoaib Akhtar, the Pakistani cricket player.
4: Yes!
1: Oh, my God. He is actually a good-looking dude.
4: He is a good-looking dude, but
1: really
4: I think
1: eyes.
4: It was because he was a bit naughty and he used to be called the Chucker and stuff.
1: Yeah.
4: I think that was a bit of the attraction.
1: Shoaib Akhtar. You know that guy. He bowled the fastest one-day international bowler, like, against New Zealand, 160-odd kilometres an hour.
2: My gosh.
4: Yeah, wow. So did you read that book, Trev?
1: Which book?
4: Shoaib Akhtar's book.
1: No. I just know that I was reading about it not long ago, and I remember that and him because he's really weird looking.
0: Well, Sarah, did you read the book?
2: Yeah.
4: No, I didn't. Yeah, but I am going to read the books, recommendations.
1: You just watch the pictures.
2: Yeah, I can imagine.
4: Yeah.
2: I do believe as well you were like me, where you probably grew up having, or now have a partner or parent or something like that who watches a lot of cricket, so you just try to find someone attractive.
4: 100%.
2: Yeah.
4: My second one is actually Ryan Girdler.
1: It's Ryan Girdler, the Panther player?
0: Terrible cricketer.
4: Yes, I know he is a terrible cricketer.
1: He's actually a pretty good-looking rooster, though, isn't he?
4: Yeah, he is. I thought he was.
1: Yeah.
2: Once again, so therefore you were having to watch NRL and you had to find someone attractive.
4: Yes,
1: all year.
4: I did, for sure.
1: If you had a choice between Steve Waugh and Mark Waugh, which one is the sillier-looking one?
2: Which one would you choose?
1: Yeah.
4: I think I'd choose Steve Waugh.
2: Oh.
4: Because he was better at what he did.
2: Yeah, but didn't you think Mark was the kind of cute twin?
4: Well, to be quite honest, Mark Waugh used to live very closely to me on the Central Coast when I lived down there.
2: Really?
4: He was from Wyong, and he didn't have a great reputation personality-wise down there.
2: Oh, why? Was he a bit of a ladies' man?
4: No, no, no. He's a bit arrogant, I believe.
2: Oh, okay. Oh,
0: that's what Moisey's attracted to.
1: Yeah, that's what Moisey likes. She likes the arrogant one.
4: Yeah, I'm an arrogant boy.
1: Yeah. That's why she doesn't like me or Ben.
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3: A couple of delays continuing as you travel south on the M1 from Ormo down to Narang, as well as Smith Street westbound from Olsen Ave through to the M1 merge. But other than that, it is looking good around the coast roads. Bundle Road approaching the Thomas Drive intersection southbound. A little busy through there as well. We'll check it in 20 minutes. If you spot anything, call 55519 2275. Weather, still some scattered showers about this evening. Right now, 17 degrees.
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0: 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It's Moira and Big Trev this afternoon.
1: So Saturday I had a big day. I had two weddings for the first time as a registered celebrant. I had Mags and Daz in the morning and then I had Ricky and Matt in the afternoon.
2: Oh, sounds like a radio show.
1: I know, doesn't it?
0: Mags and Daz.
1: Mags and Daz in the morning. Brilliant, brilliant, brilliant, brilliant, brilliant. Loved it all. Anyway, went up to the soccer club for a little bit to sort of see the boys because I hadn't seen them all day. Mm-hmm. And then I went to my friend Sandra's house. And Sandra has a teppanyaki area out the back of her house.
0: Yeah.
1: Really brilliant. So it was me and all of these lovely, beautiful friends of ours. And she did four courses of teppanyaki.
0: Oh, no.
1: It was sensational. Mm. And even with my food reduction program regime thing, just the food was just so good.
0: Oh.
1: So I just took all, I didn't have any of the rice or anything like that. I just had like all the prawns and the chicken and salmon. It was so good.
0: Yes.
1: Along with a number of beverages, Prosecco, which is my friend
0: at the moment.
1: Yes. So,
0: Your only friend.
1: So then I was getting an Uber from there up to the soccer club to pick up the boys on the way through and then go home.
0: Good.
1: I had a lovely day.
0: Yes.
1: I had a lovely evening.
0: Mm-hmm.
1: And then as I booked my Uber and everyone was still sitting around the teppanyaki area.
0: Yes.
1: I was like, okay, guys, sorry, I'm going to head off now. Thank you so much. Blah, blah, blah. That was amazing, Sandra. You're like a little sensei. Blah, blah, blah, blah, blah. And then I missed the step.
0: To an elf?
1: I missed a massive step.
0: Oh, no.
1: And oh, she went down like a bucket of balls.
0: Oh, no.
1: One of the girls, Leisha, came round and she could not stop laughing because I literally was in the garden.
0: I wouldn't have.
1: So my knee
0: is
1: about three times the size and it's got a massive big thing on it. I have a bruised thumb from when I landed.
2: That's a nasty
1: and
2: bruise.
1: And a bruise down here on my elbow.
0: Oh, no.
1: So my entire left side. If I didn't have Prosecco pillows with, like... I don't think
0: is
1: I would...
0: Is that what you call the girls?
1: I had those pillows too. But I've got to bounce straight back up. I seriously would have injured myself so badly. And I could not stop laughing. And then I'm bleeding. So I'm, like, bleeding and getting into the Uber.
2: That's a nasty scar.
1: The next morning, I woke up and I was like... And I had baby peas on it all night. And then, that's all I had. Baby peas.
2: Yeah.
1: No ice, I had baby peas.
0: Oh, no.
1: But so hard. Oh, so hard.
0: I got it.
1: And because it was around the corner, all they heard was this...
0: Oh, no.
1: That noise.
0: No footage?
1: No footage.
0: Oh,
1: so sorry.
2: You know better than to fall where we can't see it.
1: I know, how rude of me.
3: Me, on the other hand, didn't.
1: Yeah,
3: last week, I think, there was an email going around when I fell over.
1: Uh-huh.
3: And everybody laughed and had a good time. You had a laugh.
1: Oh, that was great.
3: Yeah, and then...
1: Yeah, and the karma came and hit me.
3: Kicked me
1: right in the
3: teppanyaki. Right in the Prosecco
1: pillows. Right in the Prosecco pillows.
0: As soon as I saw you walk in, like, limping, I went, oh, here's the story. And I was like, how was your weekend? You were like, ugh. I was like, save it for on air. And then Ben asked, I went, stop, don't ask any questions.
1: But it's just so uncomfortable.
0: No, I'm fine.
1: Pride as well.
2: The garden bed or...
1: All right, where did you stack it?
0: Oh, not my petunias.
1: Her pillows have squashed my petunias. Oh, dear.
0: Petunias have seen
2: some. Over to you, Gold Coast. Well, make Moisey feel better. Where did you stack it?
1: Where did you stack it?
0: Oh, no.
1: Oh, dear.
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5: 1029 Hot Tomato Traffic.
6: It is still a little slow on the M1, travelling from Yatna to Ormo and then Coomera down to Narang. Also the Smith Street run westbound from Olsen Avenue to the M1 merge, but no other issues elsewhere around the coast. We will check it again in 20 minutes, so if you spot anything, call 5519-2275. But weather, possible shower through the evening, and right now it's 17 degrees.
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6: Hi, I'm Rana Hussein. Aussie Olympic canoeist Jess Fox has struck gold on the opening day of the Slalom World Championships in Oklahoma. She's taken out the women's kayak cross individual time trial. Female tennis players will now be forced to undergo mandatory genetic testing. The Women's Tennis Association has announced it will include a one-off biological sex screening. And to the NRLW, night skipper Yasmin Meeks is out for the season after rupturing her ACL during the club's win over the Dragons.
4: 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No sweat. 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
1: I was at my friend Sandra's house for a lovely teppanyaki evening on Saturday night. Yes, there were some Proseccos involved. And as I was leaving to go to get into the Uber, I missed a step, as in just ignored it, and landed basically on my knee. And so everything on my left side, I've got weird bruises too in like weird places.
2: Show Ben.
1: And I've got my knees about
3: Trevor your ankle like
1: three times the size. I've got a bruised thumb. I've got cuts and stuff and a big bruise down.
2: Your thumb looks wonky now.
1: My thumb is totally wonky now.
2: No way you could hitchhike.
1: No, I would go in the opposite direction. We want to know where did you stack it? Rachel Mormo, where'd you stack it?
4: Not me. I think I've told you guys about all my stacks that I've had in the past. But this one's actually my mum.
2: Okay.
4: So about 3 or 4 years ago, they live up on about an acre and a quarter, about 2.5 hours away from the Gold Coast, and she has a Besser block brick garden bed.
1: Okay.
4: So she was up on that pulling weeds and stuff and that sort of thing. It's about 3 or 4 foot off the ground.
2: Oh, no.
1: Oh.
4: And she's gone to turn around to sit down on the edge of it to get off, but her foot slipped. And she's come bare off this wall, completely trashed the tib and fib in her left leg.
2: Oh, God.
4: To the point where she went to Gympie Hospital and they told her that if she didn't get it sorted by an orthopedic surgeon within 72 hours, she would have lost her leg.
2: Oh, my God. What the hell?
1: Oh.
4: She's now got, she had a dozen pins and a couple of rods, and she's still got a metal cage holding everything together.
2: Oh, poor darling.
1: See,
4: but
1: gardening.
4: You feel better?
1: Yeah, no, I feel so much better. Yes, I feel.
2: This is why I don't like gardening.
1: I feel very active now. Wow. Thank you, Rach.
4: Oh, but yeah, no, everything's healing well.
1: Good, I'm glad.
2: It sounds like with the cage around it. Sure, she needs the parrot. Marina from Upper Coomera, where did you stack it?
5: So a couple of years ago, we were in Hawaii, and I don't know what possessed me to go for a jog because I never do, but I did anyway. I was running along this main street, and there was like a zoo or something, and all these people were sort of waiting to get picked up or whatever. Anyway, I haven't just fallen. I've somehow done a somersault, and I quickly jumped up, and I looked across at the crowd, and I said, "What do you give me out of 10? And this voice goes, "Well, it's at least an 8.
2: Anyway, oh, my God.
5: I look down at my knee and it's just bleeding like a stuffed pig. Yeah. So I hobbled my way to like the nearest beach tower and I'm yelling out to the surfing, you know, lifeguard, "Please help me."
1: Oh, no.
5: "Come down and patch me up." It was so embarrassing.
2: Did you do this out in the surf? No, I was jogging.
1: Yes.
2: Oh, my God.
1: Oh, my goodness.
2: Oh, no. You only got an 8.
1: Ah, yeah.
5: I only got an 8, I know.
1: Yeah. Oh, rude.
5: You need to do a pike or something.
2: Yeah. You probably didn't stick the landing.
1: Probably
2: that's
1: you dismount. Yeah, definitely. Yeah, yeah,
3: you'll do better next time.
1: Yeah. Jasmine from Mary Mac, where did you stack it?
6: Brisbane train station.
1: Oh, no. That's a public. Yeah, that's a public stack. Mm. That's not good.
6: Oh, yes. Yeah. I was on a school excursion and walking down the stairs.
2: Oh, no.
6: Yeah. Stepped the wrong way. And, yeah. Commander rolled. Yeah.
2: How old were you?
6: I was probably about 15, 16.
1: Oh, great right, age. Yeah, great right age. In the really great, you want to do that in public age. Yeah.
3: You can live it down real easy.
1: Oh, sensational.
6: Yeah, and surrounded by male school classmates.
2: Oh, nice. Good. Sharp. Yep.
6: Wearing a skirt.
1: Oh! I feel so much better.
3: Jasmine, thanks.
2: Oh, my God.
1: Oh. Bless it.
0: Mm. Wow. All right. Well, thank you. Do you feel better now, Moise?
1: Yeah, I feel really good.
0: Okay.
1: Well, I mean, I still can't stand properly.
3: I mean, you can't walk.
1: Yeah, there's that.
0: Yeah, Moira and Big Trev. This is Hot Tomato.
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16: It's looking pretty good around the Gold Coast roads. No major dramas really holding you up. Just the M1 looking a little slow around the Coomera stretch. Not too sure if something's gone on through there. Then very minor delays further south around the Gabe and Narang area. But everything else all clear. If you do spot anything, call the traffic hotline 5519 2275.
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16: It's 6 o'clock. Hi, I'm Rebecca Dakin. A manhunt continues this evening for three males responsible for a violent carjacking on the Gold Coast. The trio jumped into a rideshare vehicle along Marine Parade in Labrador and forced the driver to get out before chasing after him, attacking him and then stealing his phone and car. That vehicle was then found dumped nearby a short time later, while the driver had to be hospitalised with minor injuries. A crime scene's been declared at a home in Logan after it was completely destroyed in a ferocious fire this afternoon. The blaze broke out in the Kingston home around 3 p.m. and it took multiple crews about an hour to bring it all under control. Investigators are now working to determine the cause. A local councillor and a state MP have stood alongside protesters at Burleigh Library today in a last-ditch attempt to save it. Thousands have signed a petition to retain the building that's due to close its doors on Friday, with council claiming there was low patronage and also a rise in concerning incidents with the public. But Councillor Josh Martin's told Nine that's not good enough.
19: That this area has been under construction with light rail, so quite rightly the data seems to be a bit flawed. I hope the remaining councillors now seeing this community support maybe think twice and we can get to at least the 8 councillor votes.
16: And excitement's building for this year's Groundwater Country Music Festival after organisers dropped their lineup today. Fans will be able to catch the likes of Casey Chambers, James Blundell and the Wolf Brothers, as well as dozens of other acts. Festival director Mark Duckworth says the event will also deliver a boost to the local economy.
21: Last year we had 60,000 people attend the event. 75% of that was interstate travellers, so that's huge for the economy. And last year it injected over $13 million to the city of Gold Coast just over those 3 days.
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16: Brownlow medalist Matt Rowell remains hopeful the side can still make finals this year, no matter how slim the chances are. They'll need to win all their remaining 5 games and hope other results go their way to keep their hopes alive. But Rowell says that's what they're striving for.
23: Our aim now is to, you know, to make that top 10 and to make finals. That's what we want to do. And I truly believe if we make that top 10, you know, we can beat anyone on our day, you know, our best footy. We haven't got anywhere near our best footy this year and we're really striving to get there.
16: Jalen DeGroot will step into the Titans side against the Dragons this weekend. He's been named to replace AJ Brimson, who will be out with concussion. We'll check your weather next.
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16: Taking a look at the weather and staying partly cloudy with a possible shower through the evening. Tomorrow, again, partly cloudy. Chance of a shower or two and a top of 22 degrees. A mostly fine one Thursday, partly cloudy Friday, and then looking like a pretty sunny weekend with tops in the low 20s. It is 18 degrees at the moment. The Gold Coast biggest staycay giveaway is back. We've got your staycays at some of the GC's best hotels and resorts. 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
1: So the house we're living in, we rent, and it's been, let's just say, a journey over the last couple of years. We've had three different real estates in the last 6 months. Currently, we don't have one. If I wanted to pay rent, I don't even know where to pay it to.
2: Oh, really?
1: I'm actually genuinely serious. No, I'm paying it back to myself.
2: Oh, no, Ben put his hand up.
1: And there's been a lot of stuff that's been wrong with the house. It hasn't been fixed. We've got a overseas landlord and it's always, you know what, it's been an absolute debacle.
2: It's a journey.
1: It's a journey.
2: Yes.
1: Anyway, last weekend I got a call from Paul and he said, I found something. And I said, awesome. What did you find? And he goes, I can't tell you till you get home. And I went, no, you don't do that. You do not do that, my friend.
2: Why is he don't like surprises?
1: 11 o'clock, Sunday morning, he was on a Facebook page for like neighbouring properties that we've got in a group. And someone posted a picture of a very good looking dishwasher. It was on their front lawn and they said, free to a good home.
2: No way.
1: Paul drove like a madman. Got there. Jackson and he lifted it up into the back of the car, put it in the back of the car. Jackson plumbed it. And it has been an absolute game changer in the last week. I know.
2: What?
1: He plumbed it.
2: Yeah.
1: And then it works perfectly. It's basically brand new. Like, for us, it's brand new. Like, you know what I mean? It could be 10 years old and for us, it's brand new. Absolute game changer. Well, it's been such a game changer at home. Like, it's been ridiculous.
2: That's great.
1: So it now, because even Paul went to go and do the dishes on Saturday after he'd gone and done some soccer training and stuff.
2: Yeah.
1: And he was like, oh, it's going to be... I've got a dishwasher. Wow. The other thing in our house as well, which is always a pain, is laundry. I like to believe it's because I'm a larger person and Paul's a larger person. That's why the laundry's always full, because our clothes are bigger.
2: Yes. And it takes up room on the line.
1: That's right. More room on the line.
2: Yeah, I remember when the kids were little.
1: Yes.
2: Less room.
1: Yeah, exactly.
2: Yeah. I remember when I was thinner. Less room.
1: Yeah. Now, one of my dresses takes up the whole line. No, they're not that bad. Anyway, I actually saw the laundry floor this morning.
2: Oh.
1: I know. All the laundry is now into just three baskets.
2: Excuse me, miss. What colour is the floor?
1: Well, white.
2: Wow.
1: With a touch of a lot of dog hair. So it's kind of a bit nasty. Didn't quite get around to vacuuming it this morning.
0: Put the clothes back.
1: Just lay them down across that. I don't want to see it. I don't want to see it. We want to know the little household wins. I mean, seriously. Getting a free dishwasher.
2: That's great.
1: Was phenomenal.
2: Yeah.
1: Like it, but that has made a massive change to us in a week.
2: Just being able to find like school clothes and pairing up stuff. Underpants.
1: Yes.
2: Like my son, Maika, he was on his way out. Can you find me some underpants? I went, dude, I don't even know. And I lifted up one shirt and went, well, there you go.
1: It's like lottery, isn't it?
2: Yeah.
1: It's like the sock lottery when you find a matching pair.
2: I looked in there and went, no. Oh, this, you have to have a dad's look, mate. What's that consist of? Just luck.
1: Absolute pure luck.
2: Or ask.

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1: Little household wins we're talking about. I saw the laundry floor today.
2: Woohoo!
1: It's been quite a journey. I've shared with you my issues with my laundry. I have a shoe box, it's just a storage box, mm-hmm. with just all the where all the solo socks go, sock box. I paired a pair of socks today.
2: Oh, really?
1: I found two matching.
0: New
1: year, socks.
0: New Moira.
1: I know. Actually, I found two pairs of socks.
2: No.
1: Yeah.
2: Get.
1: Yeah, I won't.
2: Lotto.
1: I don't.
2: Ticket.
1: Joke.
2: Buy it.
1: We want to know your little household wins. Paul also got a free dishwasher last week,
2: what?
1: Which has been a massive game changer for our family.
2: Oh.
1: Kelly from Upper Coomera, what was the little household win?
3: So it's kind of a disgusting one, but I'm actually kind of a sort of a secret hoarder where I just put things under the cupboard stairs and deal with it next week, next month, next year.
1: Mm.
3: You'd be right, I can't see it, so that's fine.
1: Mm-hmm.
3: We actually had a rat in our house.

0: And it went in that cupboard and ate through everything and pooped and weed and it smelt. And so the rat was like the household winning thing for me because I actually ended up chucking away everything under the stairs, whether it was sentimental, whether it meant anything. I just went, nah, done. It's disgusting. Let's get rid of it. So winning.
1: Winning with a rat.
2: Do you remember putting the rat in there?
0: Yeah, I know, right? It's probably my partner. Yes. Come on, pal. Stop ordering things.
1: Get in there and do your business, Harry. Go.
3: Good on you, Cal.
4: Thanks, rat. Good on you, rats.
2: Rod from Palm Beach, what is that little household win?
5: Well, I was moving and I needed some furniture. Mm. Found a on Marketplace, free giveaway lounge, L-shaped recliner. I said, sweet, that'll be great when they're... And they said they had a 65-inch TV. It didn't work. They couldn't figure out why it wouldn't work.
2: Yeah.
5: So I said, yeah, okay, fair enough. They said, do you want it? I said, sure, why not? Took it. It just needed to be retuned.
2: Oh, no. Gosh.
1: No, no, no,
3: that
1: no.
3: is so good.
2: What?
5: Yes. So it just needed to be retuned. They'd taken it off the wall to put something else on, and it just didn't get tuned again. And they said, oh, it doesn't work anymore.
2: Oh, okay. Oh my wow. God. Mm.
3: That numpties. Is so good.
2: Absolute numpties.
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1: We've got a work fridge here at Hot Tomato and they get stacked and stocked every now and again with some shopping that the girls here, Neela and Georgina and Jess, go out and buy some groceries.
2: Not with their own money, with
1: not
2: work
1: with,
2: money.
1: With, yeah. with work
2: we do
1: money.
2: Appreciate them greatly.
1: And then they stock the fridge up with bread and muffins and butter and whatever, yogurt. It's awesome. When you come in here, it's like, yeah, that's brilliant because you might not have any food at the house, so you can eat here. It's great. but lately there hasn't been any butter because everybody loves their butter, so I thought I'll go grab some butter and bring it into the station.
2: Cost You're like $5.
1: Oh, look at me go. I should wear a cape. Put it in the fridge and a couple of people have been using it. I was grabbing some toast this morning when I came in, and Chris, who's a friend of the show, he works here at Hot Tomato, he was using the butter as well. He opened up the butter, and you know that film that goes across when you're just about to use it and you got to take it off and chuck it in the bin?
2: The fresh film.
1: Someone has taken the film up, used some of the butter, and then put the film back down.
2: No.
1: Yes. Myself and Chris were looking at it going, what is going on here? And he's like, is this strange? Yeah, it's strange. Like they've taken the film off, used the butter, and then put the film back down. And Chris just went, nah, just ripped the whole thing off of this, chucked it straight
2: to the bin. Absolutely.
1: Yeah. But then I came across a video last night. A young lady bought some Milo for the first time, brought it home. But then when she went to use it the next day, her boyfriend had to open up the Milo, taken the lid off, and you know the foil that goes around the
2: fresh
1: edge.
2: Fresh film.
1: He's just gone for the middle, ripped it open, rolled it back like a can opener, grabbed out some Milo and then used it and then just put the top on but didn't take that foil bit off the top.
3: Oh, my goodness.
1: That's the one thing you do when it comes to Milo.
3: That's an early warning sign for a psychopath.
2: That's a red flag. Total red flag.
1: He saw no problem in it.
2: See, I could imagine that from a kid. And actually the Milo film, to be honest, is quite thick. It does have a substance to it, which can get a little bit cutty on your hands.
1: Yes.
3: It's fun to peel off, though.
1: It's the best.
2: Butter, that's soft.
1: I don't know. I couldn't understand it. It's what annoyed the crap out of myself and Chris with the butter.
2: Yeah.
1: And, well, triple annoyed me when I saw this dude just with the middle of the foil on the Milo, just tore it open, didn't take any of it off, and his girlfriend was absolutely livid. And he saw no problem in it. Obviously, he was gaslighting her.
2: Totally. Never going to last.
3: All right.
1: So, it's Wednesday. What's annoyed you on Wednesday?
2: Today?
1: Yeah.
3: And remembering we're only on till 7.
1: And people
2: I plead the fifth.
1: All right. It's been a day.
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5: 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And underneath it says, women work all the time. They don't need to put signs up. 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
1: What's annoyed you on a Wednesday? Mm-hmm. Okay. Margarine in the fridge that I bought yesterday. Someone's used it, but they've left the film on top after they've used it. Myself and Chris, who works here, looked at it and went, no, that's psychotic behaviour. Ripped it off and then threw it in the bin.
2: Good.
1: I just don't understand that.
3: I don't understand when people put things back in the cupboard that are empty.
1: Oh.
2: There was an empty bottle of Pepsi in our fridge at home this morning.
3: Was there?
2: Yes.
1: What's the go with
3: it? I don't get it. Like, you've eaten the last K-Time bar. And you've shoved it in your gob. Now take the empty box and put it in the garbage.
1: Yeah, I don't understand any of that. As soon as it's open or finished. Milo was another one that I saw mm-hmm. where the guy just pull back the middle of the foil, put his spoon in, use it, and then put the top back on. Didn't take all the foil off. Psychotic behaviour. Mm. We want to know what's annoyed you on a Wednesday. Karen from Southport, what's annoyed you?
4: Well, what has annoyed me is when in the morning, when I go, but just before work, I clean up my kitchen, make sure everything's all tidy, and then after work I come home after a long day and there's food in the sink, dishes all over the place, there's like, you know, your Vegemite still out, or your peanut butter, and then the bench is not cleaned, or a knife is still sitting on the bench.
1: Yeah.
4: Oh, crazy. And then when you go to the toilet, they don't clean the toilet.
1: I like how he said don't clean the toilet.
3: And then do your family also leave the toilet paper when it's empty, they just leave it next to the torch?
2: Oh, yes.
4: Yes. Or there's a pile of rolls in a basket.
1: Yeah. Yes. I've got that pile of rolls in a basket.
3: Oh.
1: It reminds me I've got to empty that because that's my job.
4: I remember one of my kids, when they were younger, after the toilet roll, they left the toilet roll there, like empty, and put wrote on it, done. As if to tell them, with the toilet roll paper on.
3: That would take them longer to take it to the actual kitchen and put it in the garbage.
2: Oh, gosh, she didn't say what they wrote on it.
3: Yep. Oh, yeah, okay. I don't want to know what they were writing. Thank you, Karen. Dan from Coomera, what annoyed you today?
5: So this is to do with your Milo thing, not taking your kitchen off it. Yeah. So my partner, she's got her coffee stuff and her sugar on top of the bench and her nice little coloured cups.
1: Yeah.
5: So we buy the big cans full of Makona coffee.
1: Yeah.
5: And it's got that foil on it.
1: Yes, the gold foil.
5: And so I cut it into a triangle so I can pour it into the tubs nicer.
1: Oh, okay.
5: Tack.
1: Why don't you take the whole thing off, dude?
5: Because the tub isn't that big. So
3: no, it's
5: a big can
3: he's turning it into a funnel.
1: I get
3: he's
1: that.
3: He's turning it into a funnel, therefore, actually, that's very smart, Dan.
1: Just annoying, though.
3: How long do you leave it on there, even if there's still coffee in there?
5: Because the tub's not very big, so I have to refill it all the time. It stays like that.
3: Why do you need the tub? Why can't you just have it from the glass bottle?
1: Yeah.
5: Because it looks nice on the bench.
1: Can you get a bigger glass container for the bench?
5: Tell
3: them
5: this is that.
3: Okay.
1: Where is she? What's her number?
3: I see where you're at, Dan.
1: What's her number, Dan?
3: You're in a stalemate. I can see.
5: Do you think I want these on the bench?
3: No. there's a little bit of animosity there. Yeah, just a little bit. Coffee rage.
1: You know what?
5: I'll make her a coffee in the morning.
3: Oh, that's
1: happy life, happy wife, mate. Just, you'll end up on the bench, all parts of you.
3: Mm. Or in a tub.
2: In a triangle.
1: In a glass container.
3: With a triangle cut into your forehead.
1: Thank you, Dan.
2: Good luck.
3: So you pour out easily.
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0: Nights, it's 102.9 Hot Tomato. Big K, of course, Big Trev's on holiday, so we're talking groundwater now with a bit of a legend who's performing.
1: It's name drop time. Wow, amazing. What an exclusive. So cool. Don't try to mess with a bit. Hang on, who is it?
0: It's happening in October and we've got to start promoting it now. We're talking groundwater. This man is performing. He's at Right Till Now. Man, I'm turning out to be bloody fantastic. It's Lane Pittman. How are you, buddy?
2: Good, mate. How are you?
0: Mate, I'm frightened for you because apparently you're doing some sort of stunt at the air show to give this thing a big push.
2: Mate, honestly, we were supposed to, was the thing. We were supposed to jump out of a plane this morning to promote this whole festival, which would have been super exciting, but as you know, the weather on the Goldie was less than beautiful this morning, so we ended up riding on the beach on horses, which wasn't a bad alternative.
0: Hang on, I think they've just postponed it. Have they not told you? I think it's still happening, mate. You're going to be jumping out of a B-52 in a couple of weeks.
2: Oh, well, if they want to bring me back up, I love this place. I'm more than happy to jump out of a plane. I was looking forward to it.
0: Now, mate, you've played this before, haven't you? Groundwater, have you done this before? Is it old hat?
2: Yeah, this will be my second year. I'm super excited. This is one of my favourite festivals, so I'm keen to get back up here in October and just get amongst it.
0: Mate, I think last time we spoke was a couple of years ago. You were like only 19. Are you still like a sparrow fart now? What are you, 21, 22?
2: I wish. I'm 20. I turned 20 back in May, so look, I'm 1 year closer to being able to have a beer overseas.
0: Jeez, mate, who would have thought? When did you start singing when you were like 12 or something?
2: Oh, mate, even younger. I think I was 8 the first time I started singing. I picked up a guitar around 12, and I've been doing this now for a job for the last, 5 years or so.
0: Jeez, all right. And you've got, who else have we got? Becky Cole, James Blundell. There's about 20 or 30 artists playing groundwater. This is the biggest card I think we've had so far.
2: Mate, I'm so excited. Yeah, like you mentioned, Becky, James, Casey Chambers is there, the Wolf Brothers. There's so many amazing acts, and I think the one thing groundwater does so well is get a nice broad spectrum of the best of the past, the present and the future, and this lineup's no exception to that.
0: Now, Lane, to come and see you, do you know what stage? Are you on the main stage? Are you down the beach? Where are you?
2: I don't know if I'm technically allowed to say, but I'll give a cheeky exclusive for you guys. Yeah. I'm going to be down at the beach. So I'm super excited. We were on the surf parade stage last year, so spicing it up a little this year, and I'm looking forward to it. I've seen some shows down there at that stage, and I've heard they get a little rowdy.
0: Yes, they do, mate, down the beach, especially if we get good weather. I'm praying it all finds up. Obviously, we've got the air show, then we've got groundwater. Are you coming to the air show as well?
2: Hey, look, if you're telling me they're throwing me out of a plane for the air show, it sounds like I'll be here.
0: Hey, make sure you go along and check it out. 16th to the 18th, we will talk again, Lane, mate. I'm upset you didn't make the plane, the tandem skydiving, but I'm sure that's going to happen soon, buddy. You have a great night and good luck at groundwater.
2: You too, mate. Thank you so much.
1: Let's top that musical dessert off with something new. 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
3: Yeah, too late. Big K's already eaten it.
0: Anyway, Olivia Rodriguez, it's a stupid song. It's not. It's all right. That's new music at Fat Nights. Groundwater, though, that's going to be cool.
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0: Caden from Upper Coomera, mate, you were telling me off air you're a Broncos fan, mate. Do you think they can make the top eight?
3: I don't know.
0: It's a bit of a mathematical algorithm, that one, mate. Good luck with it, but hey, you got through. I know your second team's the Titans. You got Titans Warriors tickets Saturday week. Congrats, buddy, and go the Titans / good luck the Broncos.
3: Thanks, BK. Cheering.
1: Where are you going? This plays next. I loved you.
0: Came back when it mattered. I saw you. Tay up next.
1: If you like the sound of someone else cleaning your room, making your massive bed, cooking a buffet breakfast, and it costing you zero, then it sounds like you need to win this.
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2: 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Big Kahuna. 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

I knew it. I was going to say Stay-Kay, but that's the competition we're doing. Not tomato. Tay-Tay out of Toy Story 5. I knew it. I knew you. Domino's Pizza on the wheel, 55711029. If you want to spin up free Domino's Pizza, get on the phone. It's dead easy. You just got to get through on the phones. That's the hard bit. Let's go back to the 80s now with Hall & Oates. You know the song. It's Bat Nights. Domino's Pizza wheel soon.

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0: Lizzie from Parkwood, have you had a big day, Lizzie? What have you been doing?
3: Running around doing this and that for the grandchildren, for the father-in-law.
0: Oh, aren't you wonderful, Grandma Lizzie? Give them a shout-out, Grandma Lizzie. What's their names?
3: Oh, there's 14 of them. Have you got that much time? Oh,
0: geez, he was bloody fertile. Is that all from the one bloke?
3: Stop.
0: No, it wasn't. All right, well, Lizzie, I'm going to send you two large Domino's pizzas, garlic bread and Pepsi. They might get one piece each if they're lucky.
3: Thank you so much, Dom.
1: Where are you going? This plays next.
0: You 14. Wow. I know I want
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0: G'day, girls. 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I'm Wayne. Who are you?
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0: All right, it's officially in cinemas. July 30, you could see it beforehand at the Hot Tomato preview screening. I'm talking Spider-Man, A Brand New Day. You just have to get through on the phones right now, which is a bit tough.
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0: Shanita from Oxenford. Now, did your parents, when they were filling in the name bit on your birth certificate, sneeze and they were going to call you Benita and they went, oh, it's Shanita. Oh, hang on a second. Is that what happened?
3: It was a mistake in the spelling, yes. It was meant to be a B, but they didn't know the alphabet and didn't S in
0: it. You're just making that up. Come on, is it short for something? Is it short for Shaniqua or something?
3: No, it's just Anita, actually.
0: Oh, okay. Oh, so it's Anita. They put it wrong on the system. So it's not Shanita.
3: No, it's not. It's Anita.
0: All right, I'm confused. I'm just going to give you the tickets now. You've got a double of Spider-Man, A Brand New Day. All right, I'll sort things out later on. You can go along and see Tom Holland and Zendaya. Do you know who she is?
3: Oh, yes, of course I do. Yeah. Yes, I do.
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0: All right, some crackers on the way. In the flashback, 8 at 8 next. 8 songs from back in the day. Oh, the Venga bus is getting a run. Back it out. The Venga bus is coming. We've got some Eskimo Joe, of course, playing the next Red Hot Summer Tour down at Curly Beach. Get your tickets to Dot Tomato somewhere. Hello, hello. And Billy Ocean getting out of his dreams and into his car. Out of my dreams. Ah, those and more coming up in the flashback. 8 at 8 next.
1: 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You know, there's that swagger. This guy, after having 6 kids, began calling his wife Mother of 6. So it was an endearing term. He'd say things like, hey, Mother of 6, can you just grab me a drink of water? Like, if she's out in the kitchen. Anyway, he continued to do this until one evening at a party, he joked again, hey, Mother of 6, let's go. And she, tired of it, instantly fired back in a loud voice, sure, Father of 4.
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0: Now, look, I just can't get enough of this. People are losing their minds, people, in Fat Nights at 102.9 Hot Tomato. Of course, the flashback 8 at 8. I don't understand why they're losing their minds. Monday, the odds alert happens at 2 o'clock. People are saying, it's my phone, you can't control my phone. You just turn it off. I don't know why people are losing their minds over the Oz alert, but fair warning, Monday, 2 o'clock, it is happening. You're going to get a text from the government, all right? If that's all I get from the government, I'd be bloody happy.
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0: Oh, the Binger Boys! Back up the Binger bus next, eh?
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0: The Fresh Prince of Bel-Air, Will Smith, wrapping it up the flashback 8 at 8. Getting jiggy with it at 102.9 Hot Tomato. If you've missed the new music, well, we're about to do some G-Flip next. It's Bed on Fire. And Benson Boone, who's touring. Have you got your tickets? I think they went on sale today.
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Tickets on sale tomorrow if you want to see this man at Brisbane Entertainment Centre. I'm talking Benson Boone. I think he'd be good live. This is Mr. Electric Blue, a song about his dad, because of his dad's blue eye.

0: 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The sound you'd hear back in the 80s before you played the record you just bought from Sunflower Records at Pac Fair. Sounds old. Let's play some new music instead. Katy Perry, Watch It Burn.
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0: All right. It's Fat Nights at 102.9. Hot Tomato, Big K. They're saying the weather's going to get better in the next couple of days. Wouldn't that be nice? Double shot soon from Michael Jackson. The way you make a man feel. Flashback from way back in the 90s. Can't get enough of you, baby. And a bit of federal action next. Someone just told me the Commonwealth Games start soon. More on that as well. I've got to research that. Is that happening in Glasgow, I think?
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2: This song came out. Smash Mouth. 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In fact, nice. Was that maths right? 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
1: Well, here it is. Annoying, but familiar.
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All right, saw Michael last weekend. I don't think you can see it anymore. The new Michael Jackson movie, and it's inspired me to do a double shot from him now. It is pretty good. I gave it an 8 out of 10. If you can see it, it'll probably be on Netflix soon. It is worth a look. In fact, 9.

0: 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It wasn't bad, Michael.
1: 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Speaking of something that snuck up on us, Comm Games start in a couple of days over in Glasgow, the Glaswegian Comm Games.
0: I had no idea. I'd forgotten they were on the way.
1: Anyway, Delta Goodrum, she's on the way with her new song, Hologram. But yeah, Comm Games starts soon. I think in like 2 days.
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0: 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We say fat nights on 1029 Hot Tomato.
1: Ah, yes! We can all have a fat night on 1029 Hot Tomato. It's okay to say that, right?

0: top that musical dessert off with something new. It's time to sprinkle in some new music.
1: Yeah, too late.
2: Big K's already eaten it.
1: Yes, I'm bloody hungry now. But anyway, Delta Goodrum, from Neighbours to singing to The Voice, and she didn't really do too much. Hasn't had a hit. I can't remember the last hit. This could be it. Her new song, it's called Hologram. 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

Was it two to the three to the four? 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Tell them drinks.

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0: 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Kaylee and Emily Jade, only on 1029 Hot Tomato. 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

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The sound of a stupidly loud motorbike on Hope Island Road at 3 a.m. Turn that clown down and turn up this new music. Somber. My body isn't ready.

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2: 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Sounds old. 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

0: Now on 1029 Hot Tomato, the sound of your favourite Cass single being chewed up. Sounds old. 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
1: Pretend we're on the Titanic and we just hit the iceberg, but make the comments Gen Z.
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1: 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Sinking was not on my bingo card for 2026. Some icebergs just hit different. Oh. Bruh, the boat isn't boating. 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
1: So I was at my gym this morning. Now, they have a collection of, like, affirmation cards. I picked out one today and it said money magnet. Just before I was about to take my to work, I get a call from the Wallaby Hotel. I was there 3 weeks ago with Breezy's parents. Mm-hmm. So I chucked some money on the keno and won nothing.
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8: All of our roads are flowing nicely this morning. No dramas to report on at this stage. If you do spot anything, though, call the traffic hotline on 5519 2275.
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8: It's 5 o'clock. Hi, I'm Lucy Knight. Two people have died in a horror house fire in Logan. The inferno tore through a two-story Queenslander in Kingston yesterday afternoon, forcing surrounding streets into lockdown as police issued an exclusion zone. The bodies of a man and woman were later located inside, while four other occupants managed to escape. A crime scene has been declared and a major investigation is ongoing to determine the cause of the fire. Lifeguards will assess beach conditions later this morning following 2 days of closures due to wild weather on the Gold Coast. Conditions have eased today after 2 days of huge swell and dangerous conditions, which has left majority of our beaches off limits. All beaches north of Miami were closed yesterday. Donald Trump has repeated his claim that Iran's desperate for a deal. It comes after the US imposed a 10th consecutive night of attacks on Iran's infrastructure. The president's also warning the United States will attack any site in which Iran plans to build nuclear weapons.
10: How about these people? They're in this because of nuclear weapons and they're trying to possibly reconstitute a site. will hit that site. Any site where they're even thinking about nuclear will be hitting it very, very powerfully.
8: It comes as an energy analyst warns of potential fuel rationing for motorists here in Australia as early as September as a result of the latest closure of the Strait of Hormuz. The analyst from MST Financial says the risk is 2 to 3 times greater than it was in March because the world has already tapped into its oil reserves and there's not as much left to draw on.
9: Rug and flooring sale on now at Harvey Norman. 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
8: To sport, Gold Coast Sun star Ben King is apparently set to leave the club. The 27-year-old has reportedly backflipped on a long-term offer from the Suns to instead nominate Hawthorn and his preferred club for 2027. He's expected to sign a 6-year deal. It comes just weeks after the free agent told media he saw a future in Queensland. We'll take a look at Gold Coast weather next.
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8: To the weather, partly cloudy today with a possible shower and a top of 22 degrees, partly cloudy tomorrow and 23, staying partly cloudy on Friday before a sunny weekend. At the Seaway right now, it is 14 degrees. The Gold Coast biggest staycay is back. We've got your staycays at some of the Gold Coast best hotels and resorts. 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
13: This guy, after having 6 kids, began calling his wife mother of 6. Anyway, he continued to do this until one evening at a party, he joked again, "Hey, mother of 6, let's go." And she, tired of it, instantly fired back, "Sure, father of 4.

0: Tomato's biggest ever staycay giveaway. We are sending you to Imperial Gold Coast today. And next, Katy Perry's latest song. It's called Watch It Burn, nearly said movie. It stars her current boyfriend, who is ex-Prime Minister Justin Trudeau, in the music video.
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0: 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Sounds old. 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
1: 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Hot Tomato Traffic.
0: Everything is looking really good across Gold Coast roads this morning. M1 is flowing nicely, just a little slow. If you're driving into Brizzy from Beenleigh through to Springwood, we'll check in again in about 30 minutes. If you do spot anything, call the traffic hotline 5519 2275.
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0: It's 5:31. Hi, I'm Lucy Knight. A crime scene has been declared at the scene of a deadly house fire in Logan. The bodies of a man and woman have been discovered inside the destroyed two-story Queenslander in Kingston after flames tore through the property yesterday afternoon. The woman's husband and three children managed to flee to safety. An investigation is underway to determine how the fire erupted. The Gold Coast Council CEO is refusing to reveal his spendings from the past year. Tim Baker was asked by News Corp to provide his expenses, but only recent travel details will be provided in an upcoming report. The costs of his trip to LA for a trade event will be presented to a council committee in September, but not his daily expenses. Aussie athletes are touching down in Glasgow for the Commonwealth Games. The Diamonds, the latest group to arrive in the Scottish city ahead of the opening ceremony on Friday morning. Victoria pulled out of hosting the 2026 Games due to cost concerns back in 2023. And a movie shot in Australia's Blue Mountains has been viewed more than 129 million times. New data from Netflix has revealed revealed the film Apex, starring Taron Egerton and Charlize Theron, is ranked number 5 on the platform's most viewed.
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0: To sport, the Panthers are looking to prevent 6 star players, including halfback Nathan Cleary, testing NRL free agency from November 1. Their current deals run out at the end of next season. And the Asian, European and American PGA Tours have announced a new strategic golf alliance in what could deal another blow to LIV Golf. The breakaway competition is searching for a new revenue stream after Saudi Arabia's public investment fund decided to end its backing at the end of the season. We'll check the latest Gold Coast weather next.
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0: To the weather, partly cloudy today with a possible shower and a top of 22 degrees. Partly cloudy tomorrow and 23, staying partly cloudy on Friday before a sunny weekend. At the Seaway right now, it is 14 degrees. The Gold Coast biggest staycay giveaway is back. We've got your staycays at some of the Gold Coast's best hotels and resorts. 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

0: Robin Collins, big hit from 1995, A Girl Like You. It is 5:44. Good morning, Olivia with you, Gaily and Emily Jade on holidays this week. A shower or two about today, heading for 22:14 at the Seaway. And coming up after 6, your chance to join us at our Hot Tomato preview screening of Spider-Man, brand new day in the cinemas July 30. Or you can join us the night before on the 29th at Robina. Coming up, some Harry Styles and Somba fans, brand new music.
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on 1029 Hot Tomato, the sound of a stupidly loud motorbike on Hope Island Road at 3am. Turn that clown down and turn up this new music. Somber, my body isn't ready.

0: 92.9 Hot Tomato. That is new music, Samba. My body isn't ready. It's coming up to 6 o'clock. Hot Tomato News is next with Lucy. And in the next 30 minutes, your chance to win tickets to the brand new Spider-Man movie, Brand New Day.
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5: The M1 is flowing pretty nicely at the moment. No issues southbound on the Gold Coast, but northbound is a little slow through Upper Coomera and Pimpama. Then further north, it's under speed in that usual Tanimera to Slacks Creek stretch. Local roads around the Gold Coast are all looking really good. No dramas. We'll check it again in about 15 minutes. If you do spot anything, call the traffic hotline on 55 19 2275.
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5: It's 6 o'clock. Hi, I'm Lucy Knight. Investigators will today return to the scene of a tragic house fire in Logan that's claimed the life of two people. The two-story Queenslander in Kingston became engulfed in flames yesterday afternoon, killing a 63-year-old woman and a male family friend, while the woman's husband and their three children managed to escape. The family had lived in the property for almost 40 years. A crime scene has been declared as an investigation into the cause of the blaze continues. Surf conditions are easing across the Gold Coast today following days of wild weather that has forced lifeguards to close our beaches. Several days of huge swell has left majority of our beaches off limits, including all beaches north of Miami yesterday. Lifeguards will reassess conditions later this morning to see if beaches can reopen. Donald Trump says the US will hit any sites that Iran plans to use to build a nuclear weapon. The president's comments come after a 10th consecutive night of strikes on Iranian infrastructure. He claims the country's leadership is again desperate for a deal.
6: Nobody knows, except the Iranians, the damage that we've done to them. We have done damage that will take them 20, 25 years to recover from. So if we left tomorrow, we had a big success, but we're not leaving tomorrow.
5: Meantime, Aussie travellers are being told to reconsider travel to a number of countries in the Middle East as retaliations continue. Flying to or over Jordan, Oman and Saudi Arabia has been upgraded to level 3, joining countries like Qatar, Israel and the UAE.
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5: To sport, Gold Coast Sun star Ben King has apparently backflipped on a long-term offer from the club. The 27-year-old free agent is reportedly set to nominate Hawthorn as his preferred club for 2027 and is expected to sign a six-year deal. It comes just weeks after declaring he saw a future in Queensland. Penrith is bracing for a poaching raid from NRL rivals, with speculation Nathan Cleary could test the open market in November. The halfback is one of a handful of players yet to commit to the Panthers beyond 2027. Coach Shavin Cleary is confident most of his stars will stick with the club.
7: Ideally, we don't want them to go to market, but we respect if they do. So I don't think it's a distraction any more than any other time. I'm confident it'll work out the way it's meant to work out for all of them. So I feel pretty confident that we'll get our share of wins there.
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2: Conditions have really improved this morning and that swell has dropped back, only hitting about 2 to 3 feet on the coastline. Looking relatively clean at the moment with southeasterly winds only light but picking up this afternoon. Best bet today will be the beach breaks if you find a bank, Miami down south, and the most consistency on the points, Burley, Currumbin and Snapper through to Kira. Just on that low tide at 7:40 with a high tide at 3:21 in the water. Have a great morning and I'll check back in a couple of hours.
5: To the weather, partly cloudy today with a possible shower, heading for a top of 22 degrees, partly cloudy tomorrow and 23, partly cloudy again Friday before a sunny weekend. At the Seaway right now, it's 14 degrees. The Gold Coast biggest staycay giveaway is back. 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

0: Of course, the best place for a getaway, right here on the Gold Coast. We have lined up these amazing staycays. You don't go in the draw, you win instantly, just like Sarah from Mudroba.
1: Could not think of anything better. 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
0: Yep, a staycay at Imperial Gold Coast is what we're giving away today. And your chance to win is coming up this morning after 7.
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0: Highlands Vale stretch. Northbound is also a little under speed, Oxenford through to Upper Primrose due to an earlier crash. Patchy delays through Ormo and Beenleigh as well, while local roads are all flowing nicely with no dramas. We'll check in again in about 15 minutes. If you do spot anything, call the traffic hotline. 5519 2275. Gold Coast weather today: partly cloudy with a few possible showers. Top of 22 degrees. At the Seaway right now, it's 14.
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0: 36:28. 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
1: 1029 Hot Tomato Traffic.
16: The M1 is under speed northbound through Oxenford and Upper Coomera due to a crash. Southbound is a little slow through that stretch as well, while local roads around the Gold Coast are all flowing nicely, no dramas. We'll check it again in 15 minutes if you do spot anything. Call the traffic hotline on 5519-2275.
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16: It's 6:31. Hi, I'm Lucy Knight. A man and woman have been killed in a ferocious fire that's destroyed a home in Logan. Flames tore through the property in Kingston yesterday afternoon, with the 63-year-old woman and a close family friend not able to make it out. The woman's husband and their three children managed to escape. A police investigation into the cause of the fire remains ongoing. The Housing Minister has stepped in after housing assistance for a Queensland family who have just welcomed identical quadruplets was declined. Generous donors have given the family more than $60,000 after the Brisbane family made global headlines, growing from a family of six to 10. The cash injection deemed them ineligible for government-funded rental assistance, but Sam O'Connor has now reversed that decision. Australia could be staring at the potential of fuel rationing in the coming months, with an energy analyst warning the situation is worse than it was in March. The analyst from MST Financial has responded to the latest closure of the Strait of Hormuz. He says the risk is greater now than the first time because the world's already tapped into and is close to exhausting its oil reserves. And budget estimates have lifted the lid on Queensland's advertising bill. The LNP has spent more than $5 million on a campaign of what it's delivering for the state, while the opposition is also accusing the government of blue-washing our traditional Queensland maroon.
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16: to sport. It's been a big night at the NRL judiciary as several stars faced charges. The Rabbitohs' decision to appeal a rough conduct charge against David Fifita has backfired, with his one-match ban now upgraded to two. The West Tigers will be without Latu Fainu for 3 weeks over his tipping tackle, while the club was successful in having Adam Dewey's charge downgraded, so he's now free to face the Raiders this weekend. We'll check the latest Gold Coast weather next.
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16: To the weather, partly cloudy with a possible shower today, top of 22 degrees, partly cloudy tomorrow and 23. Staying partly cloudy on Friday, then it should be nice and sunny for the weekend. At the Seaway right now, it is 14 degrees. The Gold Coast biggest staycay giveaway is back. We've got your staycays at some of the Gold Coast's best hotels and resorts. 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

0: 1-8-2-9 Hot Tomato Ray, where's my husband? Hello, Olivia, with you. It is 6:44. Gailey and Emily Jade on holidays this week.
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0: Mel from Surface, what are you up to today?
3: Oh, driving into Brisbane.
0: Oh, how's the traffic now?
3: Shite.
0: And how's the weather?
3: Oh, it's raining.
0: Raining?
3: Yeah, lovely. What a great combination.
0: M1 and rain. Can it get any better? Well, I'm going to brighten your day. Congratulations. You got a double to Spider-Man, brand new day starring Tom Holland and Zendaya.
3: Awesome. Thank you. Is it better today?
0: It does. So it's in cinemas July 30, but you're going to come and see it the night before with us, before the rest of the world, our Hot Tomato preview screening event. Cinemas, we'll catch you then, Mel.
3: Thank you. Have a good day.
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2: 1029 Hot Tomato Traffic.
5: A crash on the M1 at Upper Coomera is causing holdups northbound through Oxenford and southbound through Coomera, but everything else on the Gold Coast is flowing nicely. No issues on any of our local roads through.

0: showers, top of 22 degrees. At the Seaway right now, it's 14.
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0: 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Good morning, Olivia, with you. And coming up, another chance to win with Hot Tomato's biggest ever staycay giveaway. Imperial Gold Coast is where we are sending you today. Also, One Direction. One Thing and Sam Fender with Olivia Dean. Coming up on Hot Tomatoes.
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3: 1029 Hot Tomato Traffic.
8: The M1 is under speed southbound Coomera through to Helensvale, and northbound is patchy from Pacific Pines all the way up to Pimpama. There was an earlier crash causing some of those delays. Local roads are flowing very nicely at the minute. No dramas. We'll check it again in 15 minutes. If you do spot anything, call the traffic hotline on 55 19 2275.
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8: It's coming up to 7 o'clock. Hi, I'm Lucy Knight. A home in Logan remains a crime scene this morning following a deadly fire that's ripped apart a family who lived in the property for almost four decades. Flames engulfed the two-storey house in Kingston yesterday afternoon, killing a 63-year-old woman and a male family friend, while the woman's husband and their three children managed to escape. An investigation into the cause of the blaze continues. Aussie athletes have begun arriving in Glasgow for the Commonwealth Games. Our swimming champs amongst those touching down ahead of the opening ceremony, which will be held on Friday morning, our time. Gold Coast swim star Cam McAvoy telling Seven, it's an exciting time as they prepare for Brisbane 2032.
10: We're 6 years out now from a home Olympic Games, and usually this is when you start to really see that surge and swell leading in from the a lot of the younger athletes going into those home games.
8: The housing minister has used his powers to reverse a decision that left a Brisbane family without rental assistance after giving birth to identical quadruplets. More than $60,000 has been raised through a GoFundMe for the now family of 10, with that cash then deeming them ineligible for social housing after they were initially approved late last month. But Sam O'Connor has confirmed he has restored the housing assistance. And lifeguards will assess surf conditions later this morning to determine whether our beaches are safe enough to reopen. Conditions have eased today after several days of huge swell, which has left majority of our beaches closed. All beaches north of Miami were off limits yesterday.
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8: practice board. Alarm bells are ringing for the Gold Coast Suns amid reports of a major backflip from star player Ben King. The 26-year-old free agent is reportedly set to reject the Suns' long-term offer and instead nominate Hawthorn as his preferred destination for 2027 on a six-year deal. King had previously indicated he wants to stay put on the Gold Coast, but apparently his partner wants to return to Victoria. The Battle of the West is back this weekend in the NRL as the Panthers take on the Eels. It comes after Penrith lost to the Broncos by just 2 points last week. Coach Ivan Cleary says they're feeling well prepped for the clash.
11: Definitely is something in it. Always pretty good matchups between us and the Eels. So I know the fans get super excited about it, and definitely the players do too. So yeah, just looking forward to getting out there, building our season.
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8: To the weather, partly cloudy today with a few showers possible, top of 22 degrees, partly cloudy tomorrow and 23, staying partly cloudy for your Friday, then sunny across the weekend. At the Seaway right now, it's 14 degrees. 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

0: Friday, Backstreet Boys, Larger Than Life. That is a thank you letter to fans for sticking with the band through their ups and downs. It's 7:14, Olivia with you, Gaylee and Emily Jade on holidays this week. And we are minutes away from giving away another Hot Tomato Biggest Ever Steakey giveaway. We are sending you to Imperial Gold Coast today. That's coming up and some G Flip next on Hot Tomato.
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3: CM1 is under speed southbound through Coomera and Helensvale, and northbound from Oxenford through to Pimhama. Local roads around the Gold Coast, they're flowing pretty nicely at the moment. We do have early reports.

0: is at the moment. Nothing too bad, though. We'll check in again in about 15 minutes. If you do spot anything else, call the traffic hotline, 55192275. Gold Coast weather today, partly cloudy with some showers and a top of 22. At the Seaway right now, it's 14.
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0: 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Good morning. It is 7:25. A chilly 15 at the Seaway.
1: We are the Vacation Station. So it only seems right we make a few more words rhyme for another holiday giveaway.
2: 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Staycay giveaway.
0: Staycation. Hello, Don from Maudsland. What are you doing this morning?
3: Just driving around in this lovely weather.
0: Yeah, is there sun out there I can see?
3: No, not where I am here at Coomera, no. Not at all. A lot of rain.
0: Oh, a lot of rain. Okay, well, I've looked out the window here and I thought I saw sunshine for a second here at Southport.
3: No, definitely not.
0: Hey, congratulations. You've won a night's stay, including breakfast and parking at Imperial Gold Coast.
3: Oh, that is amazing. You guys are just unreal.
0: What's your favourite at the breakfast buffet?
3: Oh, it's got to be the scrambled eggs.
0: Ooh, you go for the scrambled eggs. Yeah, yum.
3: Yeah, the scrambled eggs, yeah. Scrambled eggs on toast with a bit of tomato, bacon, yum.
0: Sounds good. All right, Don, you got someone to take?
3: Yeah, my dear wife.
0: Okay. Well, you guys have a great time.
3: Thank you so much. Thank you, Hot Tomato.
0: It is Hot Tomato's biggest ever Staycay giveaway and another chance to win coming up after 8.
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14: The M1 is under speed southbound through Pimpama down to Molendina. Clears up after Smith Street. Northbound is a nice clear run. And two, you hit Oxenford. There's still some congestion through to Ormo due to an earlier crash. Local roads, they are flowing very nicely. No major dramas to report on. If you do spot anything, though, call the traffic hotline on 55192275.
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14: It's 7:30. Hi, I'm Lucy Knight. Mystery surrounds the cause of a devastating house fire that's claimed the lives of two people in Logan. Flames ripped through the two-storey Queenslander in Kingston around 3 p.m. yesterday, with police forced to declare an exclusion zone as fireys battled the inferno. A 63-year-old woman and a male family friend perished in the blaze, while the woman's husband and their three children managed to escape. Fire investigators are set to head back to the scene today. Dangerous surf conditions are starting to ease across the Gold Coast, with hope we could see more beaches reopen today. The huge swell forced strict off-limit warnings from Miami to the Spit this week, with lifeguards to make a call after reassessing beaches later this morning. Meanwhile, Acting Mayor Mark Hamill will today kick off the city's latest major dredging campaign at Burleigh Heads. The boss of the Gold Coast Council is refusing to reveal his expenses from the past year. CEO Tim Baker was asked by News Corp to provide his spendings, but only recent travel details, including his trip to LA for a trade event, will be provided in an upcoming report and not his daily expenses. And a growing number of Queenslanders are opting for chatbots over mechanics. A new RACQ survey shows more than half of people opt for DIY car solutions. solutions, including more than 1 in 8 people asking AI to help diagnose a problem.
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14: To sport, Aussie selector George Bailey says Josh Hazlewood is good to go for the first test against Bangladesh next month. That's despite the Aussie quick playing just 6 of Australia's last 16 tests due to injury.
15: Yeah, there has been some adjustments to his both his training and some of his physical prep to try and alleviate some of those setbacks that he's had.
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14: To the weather, partly cloudy with a few showers about today. Top of 22 degrees, partly cloudy tomorrow and 23. Staying partly cloudy for Friday, then sunny across the weekend. At the Seaway right now, it's 14 degrees. The Gold Coast biggest staycay giveaway is back. We've got your staycays at some of the Gold Coast's best hotels and resorts. 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
0: 7:44, good morning, Olivia, with you, Gailey and Emily Jade on holidays this week. Coming up, we've got some Stella Lefty and also Smash Mouth.
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4: The M1 on the Southern Gold Coast is all flowing nicely, no dramas, but it's a different story on the northern end. Slow from Coomera southbound to Gavin and northbound from Helensvale through to Pimpama. Local roads around the Gold Coast, they're flowing fine at the moment. No major issues to report on, but if you do spot anything, call the traffic hotline 55192275. Gold Coast weather today, partly cloudy with some showers and a top of 22 degrees. At the Seaway, right now it's 16 degrees.
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0: 1-8-2-9, Hot Tomato, Smash Mouth, and coming up, Killing Heidi. Jonas Brothers. And surf conditions have not been great over the last few days on the Gold Coast. We'll have the latest next with Lucy and Hot Tomato News.
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3: The M1 is under speed southbound through Coomera down to Gavin. Then it's quite heavy through the Carrara-Wurrungurri stretch. Northbound also under speed in that area and then from Gavin all the way up to Pimpamar. It is especially heavy through the Oxenford area. Local roads, nothing out of the ordinary. Just your usual delays, Bermuda Street, heading towards Mercury Street and also Ashmore Road. Also looking quite congested westbound Hope Island Road as you head towards the M1. We'll check in again in about 15 minutes. If you do spot anything else, call the traffic hotline on 5519 2275.
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3: It's coming up to 8 o'clock. Hi, I'm Lucy Knight. Fire investigators will return to the scene of a deadly house fire in Logan this morning. A 63-year-old woman and a male family friend died after the Kingston property erupted into flames yesterday afternoon, forcing police to make an emergency declaration. The woman's husband and their three children managed to escape uninjured, with authorities set to comb through what's left of the property today to try and piece together what sparked it. Gold Coast beaches could finally reopen today as massive swell from recent wild weather begins to ease. Lifeguards will reassess conditions later this morning after yesterday's closure of all beaches north of Miami. It comes as council prepares to announce the launch of the city's annual Burleigh Heads Sand Dredging Project today. The Housing Minister has stepped in to assist a Brisbane family who recently welcomed quadruplets. The now family of 10 have made global headlines, leading to a GoFundMe, raising more than $60,000. But that cash then deemed them ineligible for the rental assistance they were approved for last month. Sam O'Connor has used his powers to reverse the call and restore the financial aid, saying it's an extraordinary situation. Barnaby Joyce's pup is out of the doghouse following a viral live TV moment. The One Nation MP screamed at his dog to sit down in the middle of an interview with the ABC on Monday night. He's now defended his actions on Nine this morning.
11: Well, you couldn't hear it, but she was right underneath my feet, underneath the deck, which is behind us, and just barking. Not sort of like Quali Woof Woof. It was like continual, like woof, woof, woof, woof, woof, woof. And I couldn't hear the questions, and I'm sort of winging it.
3: And our Aussie athletes are touching down in Glasgow with competition at the Commonwealth Games just days away from kicking off. The Games were supposed to be held in Victoria before the state pulled the pin back in 2023 due to cost concerns.
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3: To sport, Gold Coast Suns star Ben King could be leaving the club in a major backflip. The free agent is now tipped to join the Hawks on a six-year deal, with reports he's nominating Hawthorn as his preferred club for 2027. It comes just weeks after declaring he saw a future in Queensland. The Rabbitohs have failed at the NRL judiciary to have a dangerous contact charge against David Fifita downgraded. It means the forward has had his one-match ban upgraded to two. Meantime, West Tiger star Adam Dewey will be free to play this weekend after his charge was downgraded to a fine, while Latu Fainu has been handed a three-match ban for a tackle that flipped Bulldogs player Leo Thompson over on his head. We'll check the latest Gold Coast weather and surf conditions with Tara next.
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14: Conditions have really improved on the Gold Coast this morning. That swell has dropped back slightly, hitting about 2 to 3 feet, and looking a lot cleaner with southeasterly winds due to really pick up this afternoon. Best bet for a wave will be the beach breaks if you find a bank from Miami down south. Otherwise, the most consistency will be Burleigh, Currumbin and Snapper through to Kira. Just on that low tide now with a high tide at 2 and 21 in the water. Have a great morning, and Liz Cantor will check back this afternoon at 3 p.m.
3: To the weather, partly cloudy across the coast today with a few showers and a top of 22 degrees. Partly cloudy tomorrow and 23. Partly cloudy again on Friday, then nice and sunny right across the weekend. At the Seaway right now, it's 16 degrees. 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

0: Hot Tomato. Good morning. It's 8:15. Gailey and Emily Jade on holidays this week. Olivia this morning, and your chance to win is coming up in the next 30 minutes. Hot Tomato's biggest ever Stay K giveaway. Don is heading along to the Imperial Gold Coast, and this is what he's going to have at the buffet breakfast.
1: Scrambled eggs on toast, a bit of tomato, bacon, yum.
0: And it is coming up in the next 30 minutes. Also some Lifehouse and Sabrina Carpenter.
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4: The M1 is slow southbound Coomera through to Mullindina, then also Narang down to Wurrungurri. Northbound is under speed through Wurrungurri and from Helensvale through to Pimpama. Local roads, no major issues at the moment, just your usual zones, which are quite slow, including Bermuda Street, northbound through Mercury, and also eastbound Gold Coast Highway through Helensvale, westbound Hope Island Road towards the M1 as well. We'll check in again in about 15 minutes. If you do spot anything, call the traffic hotline, 5519 2275.
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0: 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Then your chance to win with Hot Tomatoes' biggest ever steak giveaway, a night at the Imperial.
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14: The M1 is a bit of a nightmare this morning. We've got delays southbound from Coomera all the way down to Robina. Northbound is flowing all right, just a little slow through the Oxenford to Pimpama stretch. Local roads is looking quite congested. Eastbound Oxley Drive just before the Paradise Point Bridge, as well as westbound Hope Island Road. Bermuda Street is under speed southbound towards Christine Ave and northbound towards Mercury. We've also got reports of a crash on the corner of Bermuda Street and Ashmore Road. That is causing delays eastbound coming off Ashmore Road at the moment. We'll check in again in about 15 minutes. If you do spot anything, call the traffic hotline 55192275.
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14: It's just gone 8:30. Hi, I'm Lucy Knight. The heartbroken husband of a woman killed in a devastating house fire in Logan has described his wife as the most loving and selfless person. 63-year-old Leanne Laver and close family friend Philip Gordon died after flames ripped through the Kingston property yesterday afternoon, with the woman's husband and two kids managing to escape. Ari Laver says he's devastated.
15: I should have died with my wife. And what am I going to do for my kids? That's all that's going through my head. My wife didn't deserve that. She's been battling stage 4 lymphoma. We just had some good reports. We thought we were on the right route.
14: Surf conditions have eased across the Gold Coast today following days of wild weather that have forced lifeguards to close our beaches. All beaches north of Miami remained off limits yesterday, with lifeguards set to provide an update shortly on whether beaches can reopen. Aussie travellers are being told to reconsider travel to a number of countries in the Middle East as tensions escalate again. Flying to or over Jordan, Oman and Saudi Arabia has been upgraded to level 3. Joining countries like Qatar, Israel and the UAE. And France is following in Australia's footsteps, banning social media for children. The country will bar under 15s from social media platforms, with the law to come into effect in September.
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14: To sport, we've got some big ins for round 21 of the NRL this week. Broncos star Billy Walters is set to play his first game of the season after recovering from a ruptured ACL. Roosters skipper James Tedesco, Storm halfback Jerome Hughes, Bulldogs centre Stephen Crichton and Eels playmaker Mitch Moses have also all been named to return from injury. And Laurie Daly is set to reveal his Origin coaching decision in the coming weeks. The Blues legend remaining tight-lipped on Nine, other than declaring he's looking forward to the future.
8: I'm certainly happy with the decision I've made and, yeah, looking forward to what happens next.
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14: To the weather, partly cloudy today with a possible shower, top of 22 degrees, partly cloudy tomorrow and 23, staying partly cloudy on Friday before a sunny weekend. At the Seaway right now, it's 16 degrees. The Gold Coast's biggest staycay giveaway is back. 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
2: That's where you stay and we pay. Staycation.
0: Hello, Ricky from Blanville. How are you this morning?
3: Hi, I'm so good. Better now. Finally got through.
0: Have you got a little one in the car there, do you?
3: I do. We're just getting dropped off for school.
0: Oh, yes, I can hear in the background. Hey, congratulations. You got a night stay, including breakfast and parking at Imperial Hotel Gold Coast.
3: Thank you so much.
0: Sitting right there on the broad water, absolutely magical spot. And you got someone to take?
3: Yes, I was taking my husband.
0: Little one will need babysitting.
3: Babysitter. Can be arranged.
0: Well, well done. You have a great day and enjoy that.
3: Thank you so much. You too.
0: More chances to win all day while you work with Christo on Hot Tomato.
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5: The M1 is under speed southbound through the Coomera Stretch and down to Narang. Also a little patchy through Wurrungurree to Robina. Northbound is a nice clear run, just a little slow through Oxenford and Upper Coomera. Local roads, it's looking particularly congested northbound Gold Coast Highway through Surfers from the Isle of Capri up through to Chevron Island. Also congested eastbound Oxley Drive before you hit the Paradise Point Bridge. And northbound Bermuda Street is really slow as you head towards the Mercury Street intersection. If you do spot anything else, call the traffic hotline 5519 2275. Gold Coast weather today, partly cloudy with some showers and a top of 22. At the Seaway right now, it's 16 degrees.
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0: 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And we have got the 20 song in a row music marathon next, Rihanna. 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
7: It's a minute past nine. Hi, I'm Lucy Knight. The Housing Minister has stepped in after the family of Brisbane's rare quadruplets were sensationally deemed ineligible for rental assistance. The family made global headlines after growing from a family of six to ten, with the GoFundMe raising over $60,000. But that cash meant they no longer qualified for financial aid, despite being approved last month. Sam O'Connor has told Nine, he has reversed that decision.
8: As soon as it was escalated, it was resolved, and that's a good thing. And that's where we're at. So they are eligible for our private market support and also eligible for social housing.
7: Investigators are heading back to the scene of a devastating house fire in Logan this morning after two people tragically lost their lives. A 63-year-old woman and a family friend perished when flames engulfed a Kingston home yesterday afternoon, while the woman's two kids, husband and a housemate managed to escape. Police had to declare an exclusion zone as firefighters battled the inferno, with the cause of the deadly blaze being investigated. We're still yet to hear from lifeguards with an update on Gold Coast beaches. It's hoped those north of Miami will finally be able to reopen after they were off limits yesterday. It follows days of wild surf conditions due to a low pressure system that was sitting off the coast of Queensland. And we're being warned there could be some teething issues when it comes to Monday's national alert. 25 million phones around the country will sound to test Australia's emergency alert system, but other countries that use a similar system have experienced issues when rolling out the tech. The alert will go off at 2 p.m. our time.
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7: To sports, some big names are set to make their long-awaited return for round 21 of the NRL this week. Broncos faithful can celebrate as star hooker Billy Walters is finally set to play his first game of the season following a lengthy ACL recovery. He's not alone in the comeback, with James Tedesco, Jerome Hughes, Stephen Crichton and Mitch Moses all named to return from injury. And Aussie selectors are weighing up playing Scott Boland ahead of Josh Hazlewood in next month's test opener against Bangladesh. Chief selector George Bailey admitting Boland is lurking.
9: He's mounting a strong case that when you use the words the big three, that he could be one of those.
7: We'll check the latest Gold Coast weather next.
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7: To the weather, partly cloudy today with some showers and a top of 22 degrees. Partly cloudy tomorrow and 23. Staying partly cloudy on Friday, then sunny across the weekend. At the Seaway right now, it is 16 degrees. The Gold Coast's biggest staycay giveaway is back. 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

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Shower or two is the forecast, heading for 22. 16 at the Seaway. Chilly this morning. Teddy Swims on the way. Also, in excess, we are going back to the late 80s with one of their best.

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1029 Hot Tomato, the Gold Coast best music variety, and your chance to win with Hot Tomato's biggest ever steak-ay giveaway. Coming up after 10. Before that, Eminem on the way, new Ariana Grande next, and he is still single these days, Craig David. It's 7 days.

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0: Tomato. Christo is in next, and more chances to win with Hot Tomato's biggest ever staycay giveaway. You'll also continue the marathon. What a voice, Mariah. James Hype as well. The Ferrari song. It's coming up on Hot Tomato.
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2: It's 10 o'clock. Hi, I'm Shanae Holmes. The widow of a woman killed in a house fire in Logan says he's heartbroken and still trying to come to terms with the loss of his partner of 42 years. Ari Latho, his two children and a housemate managed to escape the burning home in Kingston yesterday, but his wife Leanne Latho and close family friend Philip Gordon weren't as lucky. He believes the blaze may have started as an electrical fault downstairs, with investigators set to return to the scene today. Queensland's viral quadruplet family will have their rental assistance restored following an intervention by the Housing Minister. The family of 10 lost their government aid after a GoFundMe campaign raised more than $60,000 to help support the babies. But Housing Minister Sam O'Connor has confirmed he's reversed the decision. Some good news for anyone wanting a fresh ocean dip today. All Gold Coast beaches have reopened this morning, following days of closure due to wild surf conditions. The Sheridan at Main Beach is the only beach still off limits due to erosion. To sport, the Gold Coast Suns have been rocked by a free agency bombshell. Key forward Ben King is reportedly set to backflip on a long-term offer from the Suns to return home to Victoria. Reports indicate the 26-year-old is set to nominate Hawthorn as his preferred destination on a massive six-year deal. And some mixed fortunes for the West Tigers at the NRL judiciary. Latu Fainu has copped a three-match ban after failing to overturn his dangerous contact charge, but Adam Dewey is free to play against the Raiders after successfully challenging the grading of his high shots. To the weather, partly cloudy with a possible shower across the coast today and a top of 22 degrees. Partly cloudy with a top of 24 on the way tomorrow. Staying partly cloudy on Friday before a lovely sunny weekend with tops of 21. Right now at the Seaway, it is 17 degrees.
3: 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Volume up. Now just don't sing too loudly in the office. This is 1029 Hot Tomatoes, 20 song in a row music marathon.